0: got the music.
1: 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A thousand shows of Cafe This Morning with Dave Allen and Patrice boiled down to a 7-minute documentary. 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

Cafe 104.1. What was the longest line you've ever waited in? I remember it was a Black Friday, went to Best Buy over an hour to get season 1 of 24 on DVD for $5. Christy in Ferndale says she went to Disneyland when she was about 10. It had to be at least an hour and a half wait for rides. But you're 10 at Disneyland. It's

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celebrating 1,000 shows of Cafe This Morning with Dave Allen and Patrice. 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Like this morning, we dropped the new documentary from Berzenji Media and Productions. 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You know you're old when that's your birthday. No, I don't.

0: 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Thanks to Sustainable Connections. 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You'll go into the drawing this Friday at 9:30. And it's through Sustainable Connections. 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

She is setting records with this one. 19 weeks at number one on the Billboard Hot 100. That's tied for the longest run ever that isn't a holiday song. All I Want for Christmas Is You is a couple weeks ahead, but let's give her a few weeks. She'll break it. Ella Langley on Cafe 104.1. Just

0: Cafe 104.1. I'm Scotty Van Driver. Do you remember the longest line you've ever waited in? Maybe not even the longest line, but the one that just felt like it was the longest. My daughters came home from the fair last week, and my youngest was upset because she waited in line over a half hour to ride the zipper, but she was a single rider, and you had to be a double, and they couldn't find another single, so she ended up getting turned away from it. Michael in Bellingham waited 3 hours. This was back in the 80s at a county fair he was at. It was the first time George Lucas exhibited props from the Star Wars films. 3 hours seems like that wouldn't be a long wait at all. I'd totally do that. Judy in Linden says, the worst ones have to be at the airport, whether it's security or customs or both. She just cringes every time she has to travel. What's the longest wait you were ever in? Facebook.com/Cafe104.1.
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The actual show is on Thursday, but we're celebrating all week. Like this morning, the documentary of how we got here, thanks to Burzenji Productions. 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

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Whatcom, Skagit, Snohomish counties have all seen wildfire smoke settle in. It's going to be here through tomorrow. Hopefully, it'll be clearing out by Wednesday.

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0: All right, you made the film for us. 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

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We're trying to sneak in a couple of quick nights camping at the Linden KOA. I'm kind of glad we scheduled it for early in the week before the rain possibly moves in later this week. It'd be about Thursday or Friday. We'll see those showers.

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He'll be losing control November 5th at Climate Pledge, the 6th at Rogers Arena in Vancouver. Here's Teddy Swims.

0: Cafe 104.1. I'm Scotty Van Driver. What was the longest line you ever had to wait in? And maybe it really wasn't the longest line, but maybe it just felt the longest. My daughters came home from the fair last week. One of them was upset because she waited over a half hour to ride a ride that they ended up not getting to ride. And they just thought of how wasteful that time was. My wife Jenny and I remember was years ago on a Black Friday at Best Buy. We found 24, the TV show, season one, for $5. We didn't realize the line wrapped around the store for an hour. Teresa is in Abbotsford. She waited 24 hours camping out overnight at West Edmonton Mall for tickets to The Phantom Menace. Do you remember how huge that was when it came out? And Christy was 10 years old the first time she went to Disney. She figures the lines were an hour and a half, but when you're 10 years old at Disney, that's nothing. You love it anyway, just being there. What was your longest line? 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

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You can even help us name it. So far, the winner is on the air and up in there.

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One celebrates the 250th anniversary of the United States of America's independence and the men and women from the Pacific Northwest that have shaped our freedom, our lives, and our culture. From the musicians that created the soundtrack of a generation, to those that keep the melodies alive today. America 250. This story is still being written.

Really got me thinking, were you out drinking? Were you in the living room chilling, watching television? It's been a year now, think I figured out how to let you go and let communication die out. I know, you know, we know you weren't down for forever and it's fine. I know, we weren't meant for each other and it's fine. But if the world was ending, you'd come over, right? You'd come over and you'd stay the night. Would you love me for the hell of it? All our fears would be irrelevant. If the world was ending, you'd come over, right? The sky'd be falling and I'd hold you tight. And there wouldn't be a reason why we would even have to say goodbye. If the world was ending, you'd come over, right? Right? If the world was ending, you would come over, right? Right.

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0: Cafe 104.1. I'm Scotty Van Driver, passing the baton to Charlie Max for the rest of this evening. A big morning tomorrow on Cafe This Morning with Dave Allen and Patrice. Really, it's a big week because it is their 1,000th show on Thursday, and they're celebrating all week long, but little extra celebration, Patrice's birthday is tomorrow. And just like everybody else, she forgot to renew her driver's license. So she needs to get it done tomorrow. They are hitting the road to do it at the DMV in Anacortes. What could possibly go wrong? They are on the road tomorrow, 6 to 10 on Cafe 104.1.
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1: The Chuckanut 50K, one of the Pacific Northwest's iconic trail ultra marathons, once again demonstrated that its community of runners is as committed to the trails as they are to racing them. The 32nd running event brought 541 runners to Bellingham's beautiful trail system, contributing to over $30,000 in donations. That all goes towards investing in outdoor spaces and the organizations that work to maintain and protect them. Thanks to all the runners out there for creating this good news.
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Why does it take so long to get to Friday, yet Monday seems to come around so fast? Welcome to it. It is Charlie Cup of Joy after 9. But first, Alex Warren. It's Cafe 104.1.

0: of, some might call it the worst of, but it's all there.
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2: All right, you made the film for us. 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

0: Moni Moni from soon to be inducted into the Rock and Roll Hall of Famer, Billy Idol. It's Cafe 104.1. It is Charlie, and there's a growing relationship problem that's being called the wellness gap. This happens when one partner is training for a marathon while the other is ordering another bottle of wine. The wellness gap is being spurred on by the growing extreme health culture that includes cold plunges, supplements, fitness tracking apps, and it kind of creates friction when one person's idea of self-care looks like the other person's idea of, well, hell. These differences can lead to guilt, judgmental moralizing, and even challenges finding common ground in a relationship. Therapists say fitness isn't the problem. It can just turn into a relationship deal breaker when one partner can't accept how the other person likes to move or not move, as the case may be.
1: Dave, Alan, and Patrice in the morning. 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
1: It is back to school season, and tonight's Cup of Joy involves a Northern California resident who surprised 100 teachers with generous bonus checks after discovering their district ranked among the lowest funded in the state. Maja Kristen arranged a meeting with the staff at the Rose Valley School District on August 13th. She kept the purpose secret. Once they were all gathered, Kristen revealed the teachers in the K-8 district were the lowest paid among peer groups in Marin County, which happens to be one of America's wealthiest counties per capita. Each teacher

Everybody thinks Fridays are great, but only Cafe This Morning with Dave Allen and Patrice can make them festive. 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

Mattel will launch the Uno World Championship Series and offer a massive $50,000 grand prize. Players can enter the tournament through the Uno mobile app or by attending upcoming in-person qualifiers. It'll happen in Orlando, Chicago, and LA. 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

0: believer. Imagine Dragons are on Cafe 104.1. It is Charlie. And instead of arguing over what's for dinner, more couples are just choosing to eat separately, even when they live together. The idea is called a food divorce and has nothing to do with breaking up, don't worry. If couples have different tastes, diets, schedules, or cravings, and they're tired of the nightly debate of what are we having for dinner, what they do is make their own meals and eat on their own timeline. 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You should still make time for date nights and brunches and special meals together.
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Made this morning, let you win that prize. 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
3: We don't write them, we just read them right out of the missed connection section of Craigslist.
4: This is called Nina from the Yacht.
3: Oh.
4: We met on the yacht yesterday, and you taught me how to say something in Serbian. I saw you outside of the yacht afterwards, but you were with your friends. Small chance you'll see this, but if you do, I'd love to hang out. Message me with what I was wearing.
3: Wow.
4: Hello.
5: I want you to talk to me in Serbian.
4: That's gross.
3: Ha ha ha ha ha ha ha ha ha ha ha ha ha ha ha ha ha ha ha ha ha ha ha ha ha ha ha ha ha ha ha ha ha ha ha ha ha ha ha ha ha ha ha ha ha ha ha ha ha ha ha ha ha ha ha ha ha ha ha ha ha ha ha ha ha ha 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

A Christian metal band, Demon Hunter, has sued Netflix over K-pop Demon Hunter's trademark, saying Netflix's hit film and its upcoming tour are wiping out their 25-year trademark. To that, I say, who? It's Cafe 104.1.

I'll be there for you from Bon Jovi. It's Cafe 104.1. It is Charlie, and every once in a while we get a little taste of fall as summer starts to wind down, but you might be looking for a cool fall and maybe disappointed. Most of the U.S. is expected to see warmer than average weather over the next 3 months. NOAA's Climate Prediction Center's forecast shows all but a few states leaning toward hotter than normal temperatures this fall. In fact, the Pacific Northwest is most likely to see above average temperatures. States in the Midwest have closer to equal chances of seeing a warm, cool, or average autumn.

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0: All right, you made the film for us. Cole, tell us about this 7-minute documentary.
3: I don't mean to speak too highly, but it might be the single greatest piece of art man has ever made.
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0: Jonas Brothers winding up our Monday night on Cafe 104.1. That is Sucker. It is Charlie. Thanks for hanging tonight. We have a whole week to get through together, so I'll hope you come back tomorrow night and join me. I'll bring a cup of joy as well. 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
0: All right, you made the film for us. 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
0: All right, you made the film for us. 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
0: All right, you made the film for us. 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
3: We are live in Anacortes this morning for Patrice's big birthday show. Our goal, to get her a driver's license. More on that coming up. Right now, what's trending on Cafe 104.1. Shifting winds are pushing smoke from eastern and central Washington wildfires back into Whatcom and Skagit counties. We are expecting what they call substandard air quality today. Should improve tomorrow as the winds shift again. The good news, containment is getting better on the state's largest fires. The Kaiser Canyon fire, now 93% contained. The Sinihekin fire, 53% contained, and the Little Giant fire, 15% contained. Meanwhile, officials are warning the wildfire season is far from over.
4: Boy, they have all these fancy names for these fires, right? How do you have a Little Giant? That doesn't make sense to me.
3: That's a good point.
5: A bit of an oxymoron.
4: Oh, yeah. I gotcha.
3: Is it named after the ladders?
4: It could
3: be. Have you seen those Little Giant ladders?
5: Yeah. Those things are great.
3: Right? The big new fire is the Hawk Fire near Reno. That's where firefighters say they are making progress. That started this weekend. It destroyed or damaged at least 38 homes, forced thousands of people to leave. By yesterday, crews had raised containment from 0 to 27%. Looks like they've stopped the fire from reaching one of the big neighborhoods, the Somerset community. Officials say the fire was caused by a person, but they don't know whether it was started on purpose or by accident or exactly how it happened.
4: The pictures of the Reno fire are crazy because you can actually see the Reno skyline and the fire like moving in on the actual city itself.
3: Yeah. Canada getting ready to announce new tariffs on U.S. goods after President Trump said he will raise tariffs on Canadian cars, auto parts, steel, and trucks to 50%. That starts January 1st, 2027. A new round of 50% U.S. tariffs on some Canadian goods took effect on Saturday. That covers about $28 billion worth of products. Canadians are not happy. Prime Minister Mark Carney has promised to answer those tariffs dollar for dollar with Canada's own tariffs set to begin September 8th. Trump said yesterday tariffs on Canadian cars and auto parts are going to go up in January. It's a big back and forth going on right now. Carney is accusing the Trump administration of using the close economic ties between the two countries as a weapon. He said they're reaching out to Europe, hoping to sort of expand their markets there to cover the losses that will come with this tariff war with the U.S.
4: Well, I can understand why Trump is mad. I mean, if you think about it, I mean, the whole thing about bringing Katy Perry's boyfriend, they're now down in our country.
3: That's a good point.
4: Maybe maybe we could send him back and then, you know, lift the tariffs. Yeah. It doesn't seem like that hard to correct.
5: We'd be happy to give him back.
4: Absolutely, we would. We would absolutely love to do that.
5: That's fine.
4: But where are we at with the important stuff? The coffee crisps, the poutine. Are there anything being affected there at all? The maple syrup?
3: If we can't get coffee crisps.

0: crisp anymore. Yeah. There's a problem.
1: Yeah, that'll be a problem. I mean, these other things for like farming goods, right, and cars and stuff, whatever. Yeah, but sure. What about those ketchup chips? Mm. I mean, right, that's where they'll really get
0: we
1: us.
0: Had some of those in the break room the other day. Did so you see good. That?
2: Yeah.
1: If we tore down that 49th parallel,
2: yeah,
1: the floodgates would open up. Mm. They really would. Mm. But this is backfiring. If you think about it, look how strong Canada is. Canada's been sorry the whole time. Mm. And
0: sorry.
1: All of a sudden they're like,
0: they've
1: you know what?
0: Sorry.
1: We're not sorry
2: not
1: anymore.
2: Sorry.
1: We're not sorry. You're mm-hmm. sorry. Mm-hmm. I kind of like my
2: strong
1: home country
2: Canadian.
1: Where I was born fighting back a little bit.
2: Yeah.
0: Well, they're fighting back quite a bit.
1: How about that? Tariff this.
0: Simon Cowell's going to miss America's Got Talent for the next couple of weeks. He's going to have back surgery, so he's going to have to sit out several weeks of the show. Simon's got a history of back issues. Remember, he had that serious electric bike accident back in 2020. Had to have surgery for that. So there'll be a group of guest judges filling his place. No names announced yet.
1: I thought his back was sore because he's been carrying that show for years.
0: Oh, there's that.
2: Oh, come
0: there's
2: on.
1: That. I mean, think about it. Who else is on that show?
0: Howie Mandel.
2: And then the hot lady. Sofia Vergara.
0: Scary Spice.
2: Wait, are they all on it?
0: Yeah, there's four of them. Yeah.
1: Okay. Yeah.
2: That's Howie's why just it's a
1: little
2: good
1: guy.
2: Show.
1: Ever since Howie got a little testy with the Ripa girl. And her husband, what's his name again?
2: Mark.
1: Yeah,
2: Consuelos.
1: Mm-hmm. Those guys, ever since that whole thing about the age and the joking, I'm mad at Howie Mandel.
2: You know he's coming to the Silver Reef.
1: Yes, I know.
2: Like next month.
0: Give him back to Canada then.
1: Can you do your little...
2: There's another one we can give back.
1: Can you do your impression that Patrice doesn't know?
0: Bobby?
1: Yes.
0: Bobby! I'm Bobby!
2: I don't know what he's
1: All right,
2: doing.
1: Good talk.
0: That's his best bit ever.
2: And that's how about, his best bit, oh boy.
0: It is.
2: Yeah. Is it really?
0: Have you not seen him do
2: no.
0: Bobby? Bobby! How about Cal Raleigh? I think the slump is over, man. He busted out of that season-long slump with the first three-homer game of his career last night. Three of them. It was the first multi-homer game of the year for Cal. Let's hope that's a sign of things to come.
1: We blew the doors off of Philadelphia. They're supposed to be World Series contenders. So we take two out of three from Chicago. Yep. Patrice, you were telling me as a sports director that Chicago...
2: Sorry, I talked the whole car ride down here to Anacortes. I'm just so into baseball. I get so excited.
1: She gave us so many stats on the car ride down here.
0: It's your birthday. We'll let you talk baseball
2: you.
0: All you want.
2: Yeah,
1: so we lost that game, you were saying, 22-0 to Milwaukee.
2: Whatever.
1: And then we take two out of three from Chicago, World Series contenders.
2: Right.
1: And then we take on Philadelphia, World Series contenders.
2: Yeah.
1: We blew the doors off. What was the final score? Like
0: 9-2.
1: 9-2.
2: 9-2. Yep.
1: Three home runs from Cal.
2: Yeah.
1: We blow them. So that's three out of four games from World Series contenders.
2: Yeah.
0: Love
2: it's
0: it.
2: Like we might be a World Series contender ourselves.
1: You know what? That's exactly what I think too,
0: well,
1: Patrice.
0: Mm-hmm. Still three games back at this point. I think
1: two and a half from, it's complicated now because 2.5 from Houston, and then I think because Houston didn't play, and then Texas won. So Texas, I think, is alone in first place now.
0: Yeah, and we're three games behind them.
1: Yes.
0: Right? Yeah.
1: Yeah, so I'm just chasing Houston because I think Houston fired their manager, and then they're going to let him manage the rest of the season. So that's going to be a problem for them. And they fired their general manager. Yeah, they gave him a choice. So Houston, you have a problem.
2: Oh. Mm.
1: Yes. They're going to implode. And then Texas has got nothing. We are going to win the West.
0: We're also three games back in the wild card race.
1: I don't think the wild card matters. And we were having this conversation last year.
0: Because they're going to win the West. You're that confident.
1: Well, but this is what happened. Patrice reminded me. This is what we were saying last year at this time. That you just win the West. It's not about the wild card. Win the West.
2: Yeah.
1: They're going to win the West.
2: Sure.
1: They're going to win the West.
0: I like the confidence.
1: Yeah.
0: Game two tonight, 6:40 at T-Mobile Park.
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0: Patchy smoke today. When it shows up in the actual forecast, you know it's for real. Otherwise, sunny with a high of 86, so plenty warm right now in Anacortes, where we are right now. It's 58. Ferndale has 57. And in Bellingham, 59 at Cafe 104.1.
1: Last month, Dave and I got together for coffee, and we said, we've got to do something special for Patrice's birthday.
2: I bet
1: and
2: that happened.
0: A month ago, we were telling Dave, planning ahead.
2: Yeah, thank you.
1: Dave and I, we always come down to the Brown Lantern down here, and I said, Dave, remember that cute little gallery that's right down the street? street.
2: Yeah.
1: We should take her there and maybe do some crafts with Patrice.
2: I do love crafting.
1: Yes.
2: So that's right up my alley.
1: Exactly. And yeah. So we thought, why don't we take her and do the show? And because her driver's license is expiring, we're going to get her driver's

0: driver's license taken care of today.
1: Or we could make her a new one right here.
0: Yes, exactly right. We're going to meet the people behind the gallery and tell you all about it coming up next. We are live on location. It's a special edition of Cafe This Morning as we celebrate Patrice 46.
2: 46.
0: There we go. Yeah. Right here on Cafe 104.1.

0: Cafe 104.1. It's Dave, Alan, and Patrice on a very special edition of Cafe this morning. We are live in Anacortes. Patrice, first of all, happy birthday.
1: Thank you very much.
2: Happy birthday to
1: great
2: you.
1: Great day, great day.
0: A lot of people always ask how old you are, and I'm like, well, in real life, she's 46, but since she's joined the show, I think you're, what, 55 now?
1: 69.
0: Something.
1: At a minimum, man.
0: Sure.
1: You guys have aged me.
0: Man. Absolutely. And you can tell.
2: You're older than I am. That's crazy.
0: All right. Well, David and I surprised you by getting a gallery to open early.
1: Yeah.
0: Why don't you tell us where we are?
1: You want me to do the heavy lifting on this one?
0: Absolutely.
1: Okay.
0: Absolutely.
1: We are at Moonwater Arts in Anacortes, and it's the cutest shop really ever. You walk in and there is anything and everything you might want. It's there's soap, there's jewelry, there's art.
2: Lots of local art too, which is awesome.
1: I think most of it is local art. And we have the owner here, Joni Schwartz. Hi.
3: Hello. Good morning.
1: How are you today?
3: A very early morning.
1: Yeah, but you told me you were an early riser, so this is fine, right?
3: I am an early riser, but usually, like I said, I'm Herkel Dirkling.
1: Okay, now explain Herkel Dirkling to us.
3: Herkel Dirkling is when you laze around in bed after you're awake. It's, I think, a Scottish term.
1: I don't get to Herkel Dirkle very often, but I think it is one of my favorite things.
3: Yeah.
1: Yeah.
4: Go ahead, Alan.
0: I haven't Herkel Dirkled in years.
4: There it is. I knew that was coming.
1: So, Joni, tell us a little bit about Moonwater Arts.
3: So, Moonwater Arts now, we have over 160 artists here in the gallery. The majority of the artists are women artists from here locally and throughout the country, and a few from Canada. We love Canada.
1: Yes.
3: Otherwise, absolutely nothing is imported from overseas. And then the back part of the shop is my studio, where I teach and create fused glass.
1: Ooh.
3: So a lot of classes. Right now, we're having a wonderful time hosting people that come in on the American Cruise Lines, and they can come in and create a beautiful fused glass orca piece to remember their time here in the Salish Seas.
1: And it's beautiful. If people go to moonwaterarts.com, they can see exactly what you're talking about. So you have classes here. You've got the table all set up. It looks like we might be able to participate in doing some level of art this morning.
3: Uh-oh. I think so.
2: Uh-oh. Fused glass art?
1: Uh-huh.
3: Yes.
1: Yeah.
3: Okay.
1: Yeah. So explain to Alan, because I know he's confused by all those words. So give Alan an idea of what fused glass art might be.
3: So fused glass is creating a piece where you're layering different colors, different shapes of glass on top of a base piece of glass. These pieces then go into the kiln and are fired, meaning they're melted together at different temperatures. So you can get different results from different temperatures in the kiln. And what comes out is pretty magical.
0: Yeah, I was thinking about doing some kind of spectrum art. That's what I call it. And I want to go high heat. How high can you go? I usually go pretty high when I do this.
3: So most of the time, the max that we're going to is 1,500 degrees.
1: Yeah,
0: I'm usually right around 16, 16.5, but we could probably do something about 15.
1: Yeah, you could dial it down a little bit for today. Yeah, that's good.
3: That's funny.
1: And people are allowed to come in. You can book a private class here if people wanted to, or that you have public classes available as well.
3: Yes, lots of public classes on the website. I'm adding new classes all the time. It's very, very busy here in the gallery and as well here in the studio. But people can create their own private group class. It's a minimum of 4 people, maximum 8 people, although I'd like to keep it to 6 so that everybody has enough attention from me and can create. They can come in and create all sorts of different projects. So if it's a private group class, you just reach out to me. We figure out the project that you want to do, invite your friends, and we just come and have a good time. You pick up your project about a week.

0: week later.
1: All right, Joni, let's get to the important stuff. We're here for a reason today, and that is because Patrice's license expires today on her birthday. We heard that Anacortes is the place to go. Get there early without an appointment. Wait outside as they open. Do you have any inside information that can help us out there? Do you know anything about how all this works?
0: Well, first of all, we're in a small town. However, the Department of Licensing close by kind of closed down for a bit. So we're hoping for you, Patrice, on your birthday, since you've waited until the day of,
2: that you make it sound like I didn't plan this, Joni.
0: Well, we're hoping for you that there's not a long line.
2: Thank you for that.
0: Generally speaking, it goes pretty quick, and there's not a long line.
1: Okay. Fingers crossed.
2: Fingers crossed that works out for us today as
1: what
2: well.
1: What time do they open?
2: I think 8:30.
1: Okay.
3: There we go. What could possibly go wrong there?
2: You know, I have a long list, but I'm not going to go through it yet. Yes. No. Mm-mm.
3: Well, we're just glad that we're able to get you through this process, because you've been a little reckless with this. And when it comes to this kind of stuff, Dave and I are usually on top of this.
2: But, right.
3: Mm-hmm. We'll get to work on a nice art piece. I guess we're going to keep it at 1,500 or lower.
2: Okay. All right.
3: Again, I'm a little disappointed by that. I like the higher heat.
1: Sure. But, you're a 1650 kind of guy.
3: Uh-huh. Yeah, 1650. Something like that. But, you know, what are you going to do? Sometimes you got to lower your standard a little bit just to make sure you can be inclusive.
2: Right.
3: That's it. Absolutely. All right. It is Dave Allen and Patrice. We are live on location in Anacortes with Cafe 104.1.
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1: All right, you made the film for us. 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
4: I don't mean to speak too highly, but it might be the single greatest piece of art man has ever made.
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3: I think you're right.
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1: So there's interviews, there's exclusive behind the scenes.
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1: It just sounds like it.
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3: Mm-hmm. Yeah, we've had a couple suggestions, and I think On the Air and Up in There is our top contender so far.
1: How do you find this documentary?
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3: just go to cafe.com. When

0: We are live in Anacortes this morning on our quest to get Patrice her driver's license renewed on the day it expires.
1: What could possibly go wrong as we count down to 8:30 and the opening of the Department of Licensing right here in Anacortes?
2: I tried to make an appointment. They weren't available till October.
1: Well, as we always say, Patrice, on this show, there is no try.
2: Okay.
0: Here's what's trending now on Cafe 104.1. Bellingham cleared out its biggest homeless encampment earlier this month, the one in the King Mountain neighborhood. And now, new homeless encampments are being reported in Bellingham. Who'd have guessed? According to the Bellingham Police Department's activity log, there have been 7 reports involving new camps. Police are encouraging property owners to regularly check on their properties to prevent any unauthorized encampments from growing. But you know what? People got to go somewhere.
1: They certainly do. This is going to be interesting to see how this plays out over time.
0: Almost 2 weeks after a severe storm ripped through Indiana, almost 30,000 people there are still without power. The storm that hit northwest Indiana on August 11th killed 7 people, toppled trees and power lines in the city of Gary. There's been no access to food, internet, or even gas since the storms for Gary residents, who are mostly lower income. Can you imagine going 2 weeks? Now there are investigations, there are lawsuits, and there are people stepping up. Food critic Keith Lee and Indiana Pacers guard Tyrese Halliburton teamed up with the Salvation Army to contribute $30,000 to thousands of residents who are still struggling through this outage.
1: Wow.
0: The North American box office setting a new all-time August record, thanks in large part to Spider-Man. Still a week to go, this month's box office total has already reached $1.1 billion. That surpasses the previous record of $1.01 billion in 2016. Spider-Man Brand New Day accounts for $685 million of this month's box office total. The August box office now on pace to double last August's total. So people are going back to the theater.
1: I love hearing that. The only job I've had outside of radio broadcasting is working at a theater, the old Viking Twin and the

0: Baker Theater. I got to tell you, it's such a wonderful thing to go to the movies, right? I mean, now it seems like we're watching some of the best entertainment on our own TVs, on Netflix and Paramount Plus and, you know, all the different platforms there. But going to the movies is the answer. And I had a friend go check out a movie this week, and she said she paid $10 for a fountain drink.
1: What?
2: Good God.
0: $10 for a fountain drink. Can you believe that?
2: Wow.
1: That's insane.
2: That's crazy. That's probably a small.
0: Yeah. And of course, you know, it's just everything's out of whack, right? The theater owners kind of have to charge that much because you're just having the theater in their building. I mean, they're not over here gouging us, but they're gouging us.
2: Yeah.
0: There's got to be a way to balance that out somehow and make it more easy for everybody to go.
2: Yeah, it's gotten crazy. And especially when you've got a movie theater in your house.
0: Yeah.
2: What's the incentive to go?
0: Exactly right. And people will say all the time, hey, you want to go see a movie? I'm like, well, I'll just wait till it comes out. You know, I'll just watch it at home. It's easy. The popcorn's a lot cheaper.
2: Right.
0: And all that. But you mentioned Spider-Man, that Odyssey movie. We still have to see that one.
1: Yeah.
0: And isn't something else in the theaters right now that kind of matters?
2: Those are the two big ones.
0: Yeah, I mean, it's crazy. I live in Barkley Village. The theater parking lot's packed every single night. Doesn't matter what day of the week it is.
2: Huh.
0: Yeah.
2: Yeah, they're doing something. Alaskans have a confusing choice in the U.S. Senate race. Dan Sullivan is running against Dan Sullivan.
1: I'd vote for Dan Sullivan.
2: On the Republican side, the incumbent is Senator Dan S. Sullivan. But Dan J. Sullivan also wants to run as a Republican. So the GOP is trying to push Dan J. out, but Alaska's top court ruled last month that he can stay in the race. Senator Sullivan is now getting an endorsement over the other Dan Sullivan by a former Republican mayor of Anchorage.
0: Named Dan Sullivan.
2: Yes.
1: No.
2: Yes.
0: I was kidding.
2: You were right.
0: What?
2: He's Dan A. Sullivan. So Dan Sullivan is telling people to vote for Dan Sullivan, but not for Dan Sullivan.
1: Wow.
0: Oh, man. I thought I was being funny there for a second. It's
2: no,
0: just news.
2: You were dead on.
0: Oh, my God.
2: As the OG Dan Sullivan, this is a quote from the former mayor of Anchorage. As the OG Dan Sullivan, I urge Alaskans to vote for Senator Dan S. Sullivan. He's been great for Alaska. So, yeah, bottom line, Dan Sullivan endorsing Dan Sullivan, but not Dan Sullivan.
0: Wow. Well, you know what? That's politics, right?
2: Right?
0: I mean, it's just getting more and more complicated.
2: Uh-huh. And the Seattle Seahawks second round pick, Bud Clark. We knew he was injured in the game this weekend, and now we know what that injury is. He broke his right ankle. That was on the first defensive play of Sunday night's preseason loss. His first play on the field against the Titans. He'll be out multiple months. Ugh. The Seahawks safety depth is now stretched pretty thin heading into the regular season. Nicky Minwari is still working back from off-season ankle surgery. So it's one of those places where the Seahawks are great when they're healthy.
0: But, yeah. I mean, how much did we hear during camp? Patrice kept saying, watch Bud Clark, watch Bud Clark. And we watched him break his ankle.
2: Yeah. Aww. Ouch. One play.
0: Yeah.
2: He got one play.
0: One play.
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2: It's going to be a smoky day today, otherwise sunny with a high of 86. Starts to cool down a little bit tomorrow. We're back down into the mid-70s, and hopefully not quite so smoky. And then we have a chance of showers coming on Thursday night. Right now in Cedro Woolley, it's 55, Mount Vernon 57, and right here in Anacortes, where we're broadcasting live, it's 58 at Cafe 104.1.
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1: Oh boy.

0: Yeah. This is what you're supposed to do. Right. This is the goal, is to get old.
1: Yeah, the lucky ones get to.
0: Yeah.
2: So let me ask you this. Uh-huh. How do you celebrate as an adult?
1: Don't care.
2: That's the thing. I mean, I think what happens is we just get into the situation where, oh, well, we got to take the person out to dinner. Hey, let's pump them through with a bunch of cake that they probably don't want. Right. Everybody else in the office wants it, but you don't want the cake. I think you got to celebrate and do all the things.
1: Yeah, I don't know. I appreciate being around people who I like to be around. Tonight, going to Tuesday Tunes is going to be probably a fantastic party, because A, I didn't have to plan it. B, everyone can show up and leave when they want to, and then I don't have to clean up after it. Like, it sounds like a perfect party.
2: Well, Dave and I have been planning this for weeks.
1: Yes.
2: that we actually added this extra week of Tuesday Tunes. Mm-hmm. It's from 6 till 8 o'clock, and there'll be an after party. We'll let our listeners know in a bit.
0: Getting Bree Mueller scheduled for your birthday, that took some doing.
1: She is
2: sure
1: one
2: did.
1: Of my favorites. I mean,
2: absolutely.
1: Honestly, Bree singing at a birthday party that I'm attending seems fantastic.
2: Yes, and we have a surprise musical performance. You'll be a part of it, of course. I've been looking forward to being up on stage on the mic, and we'll see how the events of Tuesday Tunes go tonight. Yeah. But we do want to invite our listeners. I think you make a big deal about your birthdays. My best birthdays, when I lived in Cleveland, Ohio, mm-hmm. is I literally would have a dive bar, and I would give them $500. It was a place called Major Hooples, and Herb the bartender. And on December 3rd, I would walk in, I would hand them $500. I would on my birthday.
1: Yeah.
2: And I say, all the extra beer that is kind of getting close to maybe being done,
1: yeah.
2: I want possession of all of
1: yeah.
2: that. And just when someone walks in the door, I want to personally hand them a beer and welcome them.
1: Nice.
2: I don't want presents. I want presents.
1: You want people's presents.
2: Yes.
1: As your
2: and
1: present.
2: And so people would show up, and on the day of the birthday, I would mention it on the radio.
1: Yeah.
2: And say, by the way, if you'd like to come to the birthday, we're going to be there.
1: Yeah.
2: And I used it as, I called myself a human stimulus package. And and what happened, here it is on a December morning in Cleveland, of course, probably snow on the ground, and people would show up, and we had a throwdown. I remember they brought the Tito's girls in. And the only problem when you do that, by the way, if you're in a bar, everybody wants to buy a shot for you.
1: Oh.
2: And so you end up having shots with people.
0: Uh-huh.
2: And I'm of the belief that if you turn down a shot, it's bad luck.
1: Lucky you and I do not have that same belief.
0: Right?
1: I'm okay turning that down.
0: Well, I've already had 17.
2: But I would tell you
0: don't want more. Bad luck.
2: I would tell you how these birthdays finish, but I don't ever remember.
0: Yeah, right.
2: But again, it's a celebration of life while you're alive. We always have celebrations of life when people are dead.
1: Yeah.
2: And I sit there. I've been to 3 celebrations of life this year.
1: Yeah.
2: And I sit there and watch this. Hey, we're celebrating you. Dead person.
1: Yeah.
2: I hope you're looking down on us or up or wherever you ended up in this whole process.
0: Did anybody think it was weird that you planned your own birthday party?
2: You know what? It doesn't matter. Maybe, sure, probably.
0: Yeah. See, I think it just makes sense. It's your birthday.
2: Yes.
0: Do the thing you want to do.
2: Yeah. See, think about it. If you're in a relationship, the other person better get it right. And then what do you end up doing? You phone it in. Oh, well, their favorite restaurant's this, so we'll go have this.
1: Yeah.
2: It's predictable or whatever. And to me, it's like, you know what? I want to have everybody show up here.
1: Sure.
2: Surprise me with something while we're there if you want, but I'm just looking to have everybody get together and have a good time. I called it Fee Fest.
1: I like it.
2: And whatever age I was at the time. I mean, I had a great run between Fee Fest 42
1: uh-huh.
2: and Fee Fest 49 and then 50 was here. You were at my 50th.
0: I was.
2: We were down in Redmond, your hometown,
1: uh-huh.
2: at the Redmond Bar and Grill.
1: Okay.
2: And Dave was drinking like $100 shots of something. Remember that?
1: Nice of Alan to buy that for
2: you.
0: Was I buying $100 shots?
2: You remember that? Kathy and the shot and the whole thing.
0: I don't remember much about that night, to be honest.
2: Whose birthday was it? And that's my point. It's everybody's birthday when you show up.
0: I do remember at one point there was a very attractive bartender who also very much knew her whiskey.
2: Yes.
0: And I was enthralled.
2: Yes.
0: And so I was like, well, let me try that one too then.
2: Yes.
0: Okey-dokey.
2: Exactly. Oh, yeah. I'm surprised you don't remember this because you were kind of the MVP that night.
0: Was I?
2: Yeah.
0: Okay.
2: You were. You had all the nice expensive whiskeys and all the things. I think you had a pretty big bar tab that night.
0: I'm sure I did.
2: And did I ever thank you for that? Because I want to make sure I do.
0: Yeah.
2: But,
0: well, you're welcome. Thanks for the party. You threw it.
2: But you see, it's a party and everybody has a good time. The pictures and all the things.
1: Yeah.
2: You got to celebrate them while you got them. You know what I mean?
1: I don't have, I have zero expectations and not because... you know, it's going to be disappointing or anything. I don't care what I do today. I really don't.
0: Well, like, you care about one thing.
1: My driver's license.
0: Yes.
1: That is all I really need to get today is my driver's license.
0: Other than that, I just point out that you just made your own president.
1: I know.
0: And I know you care about that because it's awesome.
1: It's beautiful. Yeah, we're here at

0: at Moonwater Arts in Anacortes. And again, I just made some, it hasn't been fused yet, but I added all of the layers, Heidi Taylor and I did, to this piece of glass, and we made this gorgeous whale.
1: It's absolutely so cool.
2: Now, you can tell, I know a lot about this. I'm in the whale community, physically. But you can tell that's a male whale by the tall dorsal fin that's erect.
0: Okay.
2: It's a big erect. And then it's more arched if it's a female whale. It's a little more arched.
0: I didn't know you were such a underwater specialist.
2: A lot of people look for the little peepee.
0: Oh.
2: And it's not about that. It's the big dorsal. It's the big erect dorsal.
0: That is so good to know.
2: Yes. Uh-huh.
0: So this is a male whale.
2: Yeah, it's a male whale, all right.
0: Got it. Okay.
2: Absolutely. That's a male whale just waiting for the female.
0: Wow.
2: I mean, I'll meet you in the Salish Sea. Let's go.
0: You've always said that.
2: There we go.
1: Since way back.
2: Happy birthday to Miss Patrice.
0: Thank you very much.
2: It's a very
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3: It's dad jokes.
4: Well, I just don't know if I'm up to it this morning.
5: No?
4: Just so tired.
5: What's going on? Oh,
4: so
5: yeah.
4: Tired.
5: Sorry.
4: My neighbor knocked on my door at 2 in the morning.
5: Ew.
3: No.
4: Can you believe that?
5: No.
3: Whoa.
4: Luckily, I was still awake playing my drums. But still.
3: Oh, man. Cowboy walks into a German car dealer and says, Audi.
5: Oh, boy. Oh, boy.
3: That's it.
4: Yeah, I got it.
5: Yeah, we got it. Dave, I'm a little tired, too, actually,
4: really?
5: This morning. Yeah, the police came to my door last night.
4: Oh, jeez.
5: I know. They said that my dog was chasing a kid on a bike.
4: What?
5: Yeah, I told them they were crazy, and I shut the door right in their face. My dog doesn't even own a bike.
6: Dave, Alan, and Patrice.
5: Yeah. Every Tuesday.
3: Woo! Okay.
4: Dad jokes.
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0: a great start this has been.
1: Yes.
2: Oh, it's been wonderful. And, you know, you start the day out with a little art. It really helps set a tone.
1: It does.
2: And, you know, as artists, I mean, we understand. I hope our listeners can really capture this.
1: Well, to start that creative process early, actually, is a very nice way to start the day. It was very, like, zen to be able to just create something with no expectations. It's
2: absolutely
1: very nice.
2: Hey, speaking of having expectations, we'll be heading down to the Brown Lantern for breakfast. If you live in Anacortes, stop in, and the first five people that come in, I'll buy your breakfast.
1: Wow.
3: Look at that. All right. Meanwhile, here's what's trending now on Cafe 104.1. The Northwest Clean Air Agency and National Weather Service are warning us that wildfire smoke could push Northwest Washington air quality into the unhealthy range today. Smoke from fires in other places in Washington is moving into our region, making this a heads up for anybody with outdoor plans. So if you're planning to do a little running, hiking, or biking today, you got a pretty good excuse to call it off and stay home and be lazy. You might hear people talking about this big Supreme Court decision that could affect mail-in voting. Of course, that's how it works here in Washington. But here's the thing. Nothing changes yet with this new Supreme Court order on elections. But it could open the door to chaos. This decision is going to kick off a compressed legal fight. Of course, we're not that far from the November elections, but if this thing goes through, it would require states to follow uniform standards in formatting mail ballots. Election officials say there's no way to change the whole way we vote between now and November, so they're hoping that the courts stop it. We'll see. But this decision doesn't actually change anything. It just sort of opens the door for the arguments to continue.
2: Well, Patrice is pretty upset about this. I was having coffee with her yesterday, and she said, well, now hang on. There's male ballots. What about the female ballots?
3: Sure.
2: She was confused because she said, don't they let women vote now? Didn't that happen a long time ago?
1: That was opposite, Alan. I was explaining that to you. That's when you're still confused that anyone in America can vote. That's how that goes.
3: Well, not anyone. You got to be 18.
1: That's true. Not anyone. Yeah. You have to be and registered to vote.
3: And not a felon.
1: Not a felon.
2: I don't know. I've been in that whole dangling Chad community. I don't know. But I don't know how it all works. Why can't they let males and females vote?
1: Yeah,
2: that's
1: my
2: question.
1: Do.
2: I'm just saying.
3: Leslie Vogel. She gets to vote. She is opening up about her late daughter, Hayden Panettiere, and how she hopes the actress will be remembered after her sudden death. Here's the quote from Mom. She says, I want Hayden to be remembered for the talented, you know, beautiful, outgoing, intelligent woman she really was. She reflected on Panettiere's struggles in the entertainment industry, told NBC News that she believes her daughter, quote, sadly lost her way. Police have said there appear to be no signs of foul play. The investigation remains ongoing.
2: Well, that jackass of a boyfriend or whatever he was, the on-again, off-again guy, he was obviously a bad influence on her.
3: Yeah, you know, good-looking guy, you know, you see his picture on TV, he looks like a nice dude, but apparently he was trouble.
2: Yeah, total trouble there. Just, you know, by the way, Nashville, the show that she was on, that's on Netflix, but it's kind of on the clock right now. It's only on for a little bit longer, but I highly recommend that. I enjoyed that show.
1: And,
2: you know, she was great on Heroes.
3: Yeah.
2: You know, it's funny because, I mean, obviously she's a beautiful blonde cheerleader and all that, but she was so cool on that show, and she had that whole badassery thing going. Yeah.
3: Save the cheerleader, save the world.
2: Yeah, and it just that's such a hard one. I mean, it's interesting. I'm glad that she's getting the credit that she deserves, right? You know, I mean, that story is everywhere, and everyone's, you know, if you didn't know her, from those shows, if you don't watch those shows, I mean, she's like an actress. You know, you see that all the time. It's like if you don't, you know, you see these people that are famous that pass away, but you don't watch their shows.
1: Yep.
2: She was a good one. She was a talent.
3: The World Humanoid Robot Games in Beijing on Saturday. Maybe you've seen this video. I love this. A robot ran the 100 meters in 9.39 seconds, which is quicker than Usain Bolt's human world record of 9.58 seconds back in 2009. Another robot cleared 2.88 meters in the standing high jump. That beat the human record, too. The five-day competition drew more than 2,000 robots from 16 countries, and they didn't all do that well. Some of them tripped and fell, even caught fire. There was one that hit a wall, bounced backwards, and then sparks started shooting out of its abdomen. To stop after the sprint, they're good at running.

0: They're just not very good at stopping. They slammed into a cushion, and most of them were carried off on stretchers.
1: Is there a chance that the WNBA, they're going to let these robots play?
2: I don't know.
1: I mean, is there a chance?
2: It was funny, though, because I watched a little bit of that. So you can see them running, and they've got those dynamics down pretty well for some of those robots. But then they had a portion where they were having the robots plug something into an outlet.
0: Oh, yeah.
2: And boy, they struggled on that one, where they were very aggressively shoving the plug into the wall area. Where
1: clearly a male robot.
2: Right?
1: Yes.
2: Couldn't find the place to put it in.
1: You know, just force it right in here.
0: On the one hand, we got these robots that can run faster and jump higher than we can now. And we've got AI that can outthink us. And how far are we from putting that AI into those robots? Yeah, and then it's all over.
2: Yeah, totally.
0: Then it's all
1: over. Well, the Chinese are kind of leading the way, right? Weren't there like 600 entries and like 400 of them or something were Chinese, like that?
2: Yeah, I don't know the numbers.
0: There were 2,000 robots from 16 countries. But yeah, China, a major player in that
1: game. Was it Russia or the United States? Remember they had one of those unveilings like they do and the robot just kind of
0: That was Russia, yeah.
1: And then it fell, it face planted. Like Russia.
0: As soon as
1: watching
0: they
1: these
0: the
1: games,
0: curtain. Ta-da!
2: Meant to do that.
1: And China's, sitting there. You know, they're outrunning people now, and they can't even get the one Russian robot to put one foot in front of the other. Huh. Oh yeah, yeah.
3: Would you watch robot baseball?
1: It's funny you bring that up. I actually thought about that.
3: Can you imagine?
1: Well, we're already doing it basically to the umpires, right? We're making it. Yep. You know, whatever the umpire says is a nice guess, but you know what? I get the challenge. I mean, think about how foolish this is. Here's this sport, and now if you're at bat and you don't like the call, you just tap your head. I mean, it feels like kids, right?
2: Yeah.
1: You know, it's like teaching a little baby sign language. It's like,
2: I object.
1: And then, so the umpire, if they're wrong, well, sorry, the mechanics did this.
2: Yeah.
1: And it's just a matter of time, right? It'll cut down on injuries.
0: That's true. Yep.
1: Or will it? It's like,
2: the robot goes
1: Bob
2: crazy.
1: The robot has he's going to be out for 6 weeks.
2: His
1: he has
2: processor.
1: A flux capacitor issue.
2: You just imagine the robot going rogue and just chucking balls into the stands on repeat. Just pew, pew, pew.
1: Taking people out.
0: Yes. I got to think players would come back from injury a whole lot quicker.
1: A lot quicker.
2: Right? Depends on if the parts are available. Just, I don't know.
0: Well, good point. Yeah.
2: What are
0: the tariffs on those parts?
1: We're going to start hearing in the sports pages about, we got to sign. We just brought in one of the top scientists. We signed him to a 10-year deal.
2: Yes. Like,
0: Colt Emerson with the Mariners, he needs some new parts. He's having season-ending wrist surgery, and so he's done. That's kind of a drag. But in the good news department, last night's game, holy cow, Cal Raleigh, the slump is over. Can I say that?
1: Yeah, I think you can. I had to look twice. I thought it was one of those Angel of the Winds commercials where he was hitting all those home runs. I'm like, no, this actually happened in the game now.
0: On the third one, I'm like, wait, are they re-showing one of the first two? Or is that really a third home run? But he did. He hit three home runs last night.
1: Wow. I missed the first one. When I texted on the group text, I thought that was his second homer. And then, because I missed the first part of the game because I was doing an auction last night. And I'm like, wait. And then it was three home runs. I'm like, no, it wasn't. And it was.
0: Wow. M's beat the Phillies 9-2. Game 2 tonight at 6:40 at T-Mobile Park.
2: The news is brought to us by Sugar, a cabaret. Sugar is back with its 10th anniversary show at Bar 211 in Bellingham on September 24th, 25th, 26th, and October 2nd and 3rd. 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
0: We could get smoked out today. Patchy smoke in the forecast, along with sunshine and a high of 86. Right now at Stanwood, it's 56. Linden, 57. And where we are right now, Anacortes, it's 58, Cafe 104.1.
1: Specifically, we're at the Moonwater Arts in downtown Anacortes. We're going to be here for just a few minutes longer. And then it's off to breakfast. We're heading up north, all the way up the street to the fabulous Brown Lantern, one of our favorite places to hang out. And Patrice said she wanted Bloody Marys for everybody, so we're going to make sure that happens.
2: Sure.
1: And then it's off to the DOL. Hopefully she won't be SOL as she tries to get her driver's license on her birthday.
2: It's fine. It's going to be fine.
1: Again, she had plenty of notification, but here we are. I mean, just so reckless.
2: People they put the expiration date in such tiny print on your license.
0: That's true. In fact, I got to check mine.
2: See, you might be expired this year.
0: Is this the year?
2: Too.
0: Yes. Maybe I got to make my appointment now.
2: You should.
1: Yes, you should. October 16th is coming, my friend.
2: Wait, if you expire this year, you should just renew it right now.
1: Yeah, just take care of business, guys.
2: Right? If we're here.
0: You're 26.
2: You might as well just do it. You're welcome. You're welcome.
0: Can I do it this early?
2: I think you can.
0: Okay.
1: Look at that.
2: Yes.
1: Patrice just

0: moved special. Another space back in line. There we go.
1: I don't know if I have to be in person this year or if I can do it online.
0: How about this? You know, people come up to us all the time. Well, Patrice is the voice of reason. Patrice is always the one that's on top of things. And here she is scrambling. We had to get up even earlier today for her birthday and take her down. We could be off somewhere else. But hey, here we are. And now everybody in the room is checking their license, right? How about that? All right. Hey, we don't jump here. We're live on location. It's Dave, Alan, and Patrice on Patrice's birthday on Cafe 104.1.
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0: just might. Cafe 104.1, it's Dave, Allen, and Patrice. Remember that? Who are the people in the neighborhood?
1: Sure, Sesame Street.
0: In the neighborhood. In the neighborhood. Oh, Ken is the guy who delivers the mail. Ken, hi. Welcome to Dave, Allen, and Patrice and Cafe this morning.
2: Well, thank you. It's good to be here.
0: All right, so you heard us on the radio.
2: Yes, I did.
0: And you came in. You're obviously a mail carrier. There you go. Are you?
3: How can you tell he's a male carrier, not a female carrier?
0: And that's the thing.
1: It's the beard. The beard gives it away.
0: You know, describing the.

0: whale is one thing, but you know, it's getting a little too close to home here. So how long have you been a mail carrier here in Anacortes?
1: It's been over 30 years now.
0: All right, how many times have you been attacked by a dog?
1: It's been once.
0: Just once?
2: Only once?
1: It was a little guy, and he came up and got me on the calf.
2: It's always the little ones.
1: Until he got me.
2: It's the little yippers. Those are the ones.
1: The little ones you got to worry about.
0: Yeah, yeah. The little wieners. Yeah, yeah. They get you every time. They get you every time. They do. Well, you came in, and I guess you wanted to sing happy birthday to Patrice?
1: I can start it if you guys join me.
0: All right, let's do it.
1: Happy birthday to you.
0: Cha-cha-cha.
1: Happy birthday to you.
0: Cha-cha-cha.

0: How about that? One presidential term away from 50 years old.
1: Can't wait.
0: There you go.
1: But I think my 50th is going to be either on a Friday or a Saturday, so look out.
0: How about that? I was a little surprised Ken didn't come in with a bunch of birthday cards in the mail to you.
1: He'd have to steal them from somebody else, which feels illegal. So
0: there we go. Well, Ken, we'll let you get back at it because you know the Postal Service has to deliver on time.
2: Right on.
0: There we go.
2: Have a good day, guys.
0: All right. We definitely
3: Thank
0: will.
3: You, Ken.
1: Thank you, Ken.
0: All right. Bye-bye.
3: Look at that.
0: We're going to wrap up things here at Moonwater Arts. What a morning it's been.
1: I've made a lovely fused glass art whale that Joni here is going to put into her kiln at 1,500 degrees. And in a couple of weeks, I'm going to come back and be able to pick this up and hang it on my wall or put it on a stand. Is that right?
4: You are. It actually will fire at about 1,385 degrees because we're going to keep some of the texture. So we're not going to make it so everything is flat. We want there to be texture and dimension to the piece.
1: I think it's so cool because, again, there's no mistakes here, right? Like, Heidi and I built this. We put little fish. There's a little seahorse, and there's pieces of glass all over the place. And it's just, you can tell that when this is done, it's just going to be a super cool piece of art.
4: It's amazing. Glass is amazing. It's transformative. You'll be very, very pleasantly surprised when you get your piece and it's all done.
1: Love it. It's super fun.
0: Can I make an observation on the art here? It looks like she did a really nice piece with the whale and everything, and then it looks like she accidentally dropped it and the glass shattered. Is that considered art?
4: It is considered art. What you're looking at...
1: he's not wrong.
4: Excuse me, Alan.
1: He's not wrong because it is pieces of glass put together, so I can see where you come up with that assessment.
4: It looks a little messy now because it has frit on it. So the whole background is covered then with crushed glass. Right now it looks a little rough, but boy, when it's done, it's going to be glimmering and transparent. The background is going to be transparent. The light will shine through. It'll be absolutely beautiful.
5: And people can come take a class and do this right here in the store.
4: They can. There are classes that are online right now at moonwaterarts.com, or you can create your own private group class with a minimum of 4 people. And you do that just by reaching out to us here and talking with me about dates and types of projects that you want to do, and you can create your own private group class. It's no difference in pricing, but it's just the other classes fill up very quickly.
1: Yeah. It's super fun. I appreciate being able to do this.
0: Yeah, what a memory. I'm totally flashing back. I remember when Dave and I were younger, he came over to my house once, and we were throwing the ball around the house, and we hit one of my mom's favorite pieces of art, and it shattered, and this reminded me of that moment.
1: I'm sure it did. Yeah.
0: Boy, Dave had to go home, and boy, I was grounded for a week on that one.
1: Just a week, huh?
0: What are you going to do?
1: I like being able to express myself in art, and that was very fun to do.
0: And again, it's really a chance. It's therapeutic for Patrice because she is expressing herself. She's broken.
1: Yeah.
0: And
1: which, again, broken is beautiful,
0: yes,
1: right?
0: Like, yes.
1: Yeah, it's imperfectly perfect right
0: and
1: there.
0: And the male whale represents her desire to...
1: keep going.
5: Go ahead.
0: Enjoy.
1: We're listening.
0: Enjoy. I mean, it's a big dorsal fin. It's a big, big dorsal fin. And, you know, again, her husband, Brian, he's
1: into the whales.
0: He's a small fella. But what are you going to do? How tall is Ryan?
1: Like 5'11".
0: 5'11". He's short. He's under 6. Under
1: sure,
0: 6. Yeah. So, you know, again, you know, she has a desire for,
1: art.
0: The whale represents.
1: I really love art.
0: Largeness and all the things. Thank you so much for having us here. It's been such a good time.
4: Well, I appreciate you all being here and

0: I'm almost, I almost can't talk.
1: Yeah, me too, Alan. Joni. Me too.
0: But it's been lovely. It's early. And yes. I think I maybe we'll go home and back to Herkel-Derkeling. I'm really not sure.
1: That sounds
0: but
1: great.
0: It's lovely to have you all here. Moonwater Arts, the website also has a lovely journal page where we talk about different things about art and about expressing and about kind of my love for the arts and supporting the arts. So thanks for being here.
1: Yeah. If you're interested in taking a class at IS, you can just go to moonwaterarts.com.
2: All right. We're moving on from here, right?
3: Yeah. We're going to go do a little Derkeling down the street.
1: I'm going to Herkel.
3: What?
1: I'm going to Herkel. You can Derkel.
3: Right. Okay. It'll all be a Herkel-Derkel as, you know, it's
2: this
3: a team
2: is the
3: effort.
2: Challenge with the show. We got one person Herkeling. We got somebody else Derkeling.
3: Right.
1: Who's doing the Werklin?
2: Right. Yeah. Right.
3: That's a great question.
4: Hey, it's Scotty Van Driver inviting you to start your weekend with a dance party while you drive every Friday at 5, the Retro Ride Home.

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2: It's dad jokes.
3: I hired a kid to paint my porch.
4: Yeah?
3: Yeah, when he came back to get paid, he was like, hey, by the way, that was a BMW, not a Porsche.
5: Oh, no.
3: Whoops.
5: Oopsies.
4: I bought a terrible thesaurus yesterday.
5: Uh-oh.
4: Not only was it terrible, it was terrible. Terrible.
3: Terrible.
5: That's awesome.
4: No, it was terrible.
5: You guys know what happens when you touch Dwayne Johnson's butt?
3: No, what?
5: You hit rock bottom.
1: Dave, Alan, and Patrice.
5: Just like these jokes.
3: Yeah, we have.
4: Dad jokes every Tuesday on Cafe.

0: There you go. The Department of Licensing opening up at 8:30 this morning, so we're watching the clock very closely.
1: I was thinking we probably should have paid like a high school kid to go wait in line for me. So
0: we have not ruled that out yet.
2: Right?
0: There's time.
2: Morning's not over. In the meantime, here's what's trending now on Cafe 104.1. New homeless encampments being reported in Bellingham. This comes after they just cleared one of the city's largest ones. People got to go somewhere, and they're finding new places to set up camp. Bellingham police say they can't confirm whether the occupants of these latest encampments migrated from the original site in the King Mountain neighborhood, but that just makes sense. In some cases, the people living in the encampments were given notices to vacate since they were on private property. Lighthouse Mission, I know, is reaching out to these people. Same with the Opportunity Council, saying, let us help you find a place to stay. But a lot of these folks don't want those kinds of services. Wildfire smoke has made its way into western Washington. The National Weather Service in Seattle says winds coming from the east are bringing in smoke particles from ongoing wildfires. Today could be a tough day. Air quality expected to drop to moderate levels across Whatcom County in the next couple of days. There's a wildlife overpass at Snoqualmie Pass that's being celebrated because it just reached 10,000 documented animal crossings with no reported roadkill at that structure. This project is part of Washington's broader effort to reduce wildlife vehicle collisions. WashDOT says more crossings are planned along Snoqualmie Pass through 2031, but this one's been just a smashing success.
0: Maybe not the right word to
2: maybe
0: use there.
2: Maybe not smashing.
0: But I remember when they were building that, I was like, what are they doing here? What are they putting here? And then it's right when you go over the pass and then down on the road to Easton, basically.
1: Yeah.
0: And I remember when they announced the first one. They caught it on video.
1: The first bear just happened, like a month ago. They finally got a black bear on there.
2: Yeah, the bears didn't trust it.
1: Yeah, takes a while.
0: And then here it is. It's working.
1: Mm-hmm.
2: There's a new study in Science Daily released yesterday. It says too little sleep makes you age faster.
1: Yeah.
2: And that probably doesn't surprise most of us. But it also found that too much sleep does the same thing. Researchers found there's a window. And the lowest aging levels among people sleeping between 6.4 and 7.8 hours shows that's where you age the least if you sleep that much a night. 6.4 to 7.8 hours, that's your window. Both shorter and longer sleep are associated with faster biological aging across several body systems.
0: Mm. I wish I could sleep for 6 hours.
2: Right?
0: I do. I can't.
2: No, I'm there with you. I can usually get six, but people talk about how you should get 8 hours, and that ain't happening.
0: How do you do that? And you got to get the 8 glasses of water in, and how do you sleep when you got to pee?
2: Good point. An Arkansas woman told lottery officials that she just pushed a random button on a ticket vending machine, and the scratch-off she got turned out to be worth $100,000. She said she had to convince her husband that the ticket was real. She says her plan is to put that money into savings. Yeah, I need convincing that that part is real.
1: Right.
2: Finally, San Francisco 49ers owner Jed York, whose family is worth an estimated $8.5 billion, was arrested on Sunday morning for trying to pay $140 for sex in an Ohio trailer park. York responded to an advertisement on Sunday from a known prostitution website in Ohio. He was taken into custody by an agent who had orchestrated a sting operation.
0: There's nothing like some trailer park loving.
2: $140.
0: Yeah.
2: Guys got $8.5 billion in the family.
0: Maybe that's why he's rich. I mean,
2: saves a little money.
0: Why waste your money on all that, high-end loving when you can get it nice and...
2: I guess.
0: Yeah, in the trailer, that could be kind of a role play situation.
2: So
0: I'll be your billionaire.
2: Here's a question. You know, assuming that she's not underaged or trafficked and that she's just doing this of her own volition, is it any of our business? Does it matter?
0: Well, the one thing about that, in all sincerity, I know we joke, but he had to pay the fines are all small. He had multiple fines to pay, and one of them, he had to pass a test and all of this and learn things, and he had to make a donation against trafficking.
1: Oh.
0: And so it was like...
2: Oh, that's
0: it was,
2: probably good.
0: Yeah, there's a serious story to this. Yeah. I mean, we joke and all that. It's the 49ers. We hate them, so we'll pile on and, trailer park love. I mean, all that's kind of funny right up until

0: the real side of what, you know, prostitution is.
1: Yeah.
0: And so I just, it's just, I think on a judge making a decision like that, you know, don't you kind of base it on, you know, I mean, a guy like that, you need to go build a safe house for women and we're going to go build a $5 million
2: resources.
0: Yeah. Yep. I mean, he's literally getting out with $150 and it was a couple bucks for some other thing. And it's not even prostitution. They brought it down to some kind of other charge that doesn't, like some kind of disturbance or whatever. Hmm. So you don't get to know that he was diddling in a trailer park. You know, the old Herkel Durkel, you know?
1: That's a different thing.
2: That's a different thing.
1: Very different thing. 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
2: Forecast calls for smoke and sun today with a high of 86. Tomorrow, also sunny, but cooler. We'll be down in the mid-70s. And then tomorrow night, we could start to see some rain into Thursday. Sun's back by Friday, though. Right now in Cedro Woolley, it's 57. Ferndale has 58. And here in Anacortes, it's 58 with Cafe 104.

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0: Alan and Patrice, we're live in Anacortes today. We're at the Brown Lantern. This is a fave of you and I, Dave. We've been here many times. We've had breakfast here and many late night shenanigans.
1: Yes, we have. We're just a few blocks down from where we started this morning. This is stop two and a three-part stop in Anacortes because we still have business to do.
2: Yeah, the whole goal of being down here this morning is I need to renew my driver's license.
0: Yes.
2: So that is job numero uno today.
3: Because it's your birthday.
0: The first thing Patrice said to me was, take me to breakfast or lose me forever.
2: Not what I said.
0: And here we are. So we've got to meet the locals here. Jim is here. He's got an Anacortes mailing address.
2: All right.
0: Does that mean you don't actually live in Anacortes?
4: I don't live in the city limits, no.
0: Do you live out in the trees or where are you at?
4: Yeah, out in the trees.
2: Well, that's a nice place to live. Nice little tree house.
4: Up on the hill, out of sight, out of mind.
1: I live in the trees too.
2: Yeah.
0: So as a local, you seem to have the corner table over there. You look like you're holding court. Do you have breakfast here every morning?
4: Only
1: spilling.
4: Tuesday mornings.
0: What is it about Tuesday morning?
4: Well, that's when Doc Anderson and myself and Dave McNary get together and discuss the issues of the world.
1: They should put you in charge. Am I right?
4: No. We've done that.
0: What is the big issue of the day today that you're discussing?

0: guessing.
1: Health.
2: Ah.
1: Health issues. Mrs. Anderson is recovering from some surgery, and we're discussing our inabilities to walk.
3: Oh, oh boy.
0: Well, they have those scooters now, and they always seem like a good time.
1: No, I don't think so.

0: the key. Patrice has been struggling a bit. She just turned 46, and she's
1: with your wife.
2: Don't argue.
3: What's that? Don't argue
1: with your wife. Don't argue with your wife.
3: Okay.
1: You lose.
3: She's just right all the time.
1: Yep.
3: Okay.
0: There we go. Well, that's pretty easy, I guess.
2: Succinct.
0: Yeah, absolutely. How'd you guys meet?
1: On a train going to Chicago. We were both National 4-H trip winners the same year, and we met on the train to Chicago.
2: Was it love at first sight?
1: Not hardly, but close.
2: Yeah. All right.
0: I mean, I'm not going to lie to you. I mean, you've left her at the table alone over there. She's a looker.
1: Just got to trust her.
2: Yeah.
0: Got to trust her. She seems pretty trustworthy. I mean, she's, you know, you can tell. It's always the eyes, isn't it?
1: Yep.
2: Always the eyes. There you
3: always
2: go.
3: Always the eyes.
0: There you go.
3: Good tip.
0: Yeah. What was your career path?
1: I was an electrical contractor. We were in business here in Anacortes starting in 1969 and retired in 2015.
2: Wow.
3: Well, don't look too closely at our equipment. It's not exactly safe.
0: Yeah.
1: Notice the plug strips.
3: Yeah. See? Yep. Yeah.
0: See, he noticed that. He didn't say a thing about it. He just kind of knows.
3: He just knew.
2: Silently
0: absolutely
2: judged. It's fine.
0: And again, I hate to draw attention to this, but right when we started this break, Patrice knocked over her cup of coffee.
2: The entire cup of coffee.
0: Is there any chance that we could get electrocuted?
1: Not at all. Nope.
3: Okay. That's good to know.
2: That's good.
0: A nice community down here. How long you been in Anacortes?
1: What is it? 57 years?
2: Wow. All right.
0: How about that? Where'd you come from?
1: Came from Yakima Valley, a little town called Grandview.
3: And what brought you to Anacortes, Jim?
1: Got married.
2: Yeah.
3: That's what did it. She was already here?
1: She was here.
3: Yeah.
1: She was a school teacher.
3: Okay. And you were like, Anacortes is nicer than Yakima. I'm coming over.
1: Yeah.
2: Yeah.
3: I don't blame you.
1: And I like the weather.
2: Yeah, sure. It's nice.
0: You know, my first crush was my teacher. Looks like you followed through and made it happen. I failed.
1: Well, I can't help you.
2: We've been trying, Jim. We've been trying.
3: None of us can.
1: I didn't hear you.
0: I didn't hear me either. You have any good jokes for us before we get on? We need some comedy or some content here.
1: Oh, nothing I can say on the air.
2: Yeah.
0: We run into that.
2: That's our problem, too.
0: We're actually really hilarious when we're not on the air. And when we're on the air, I mean, we're just talking to guys randomly in coffee shops. This is all we got.
1: Well, I don't know what I can say for you.
2: Yeah.
0: All right. Let's leave it there.
3: Hang in there. Yeah. That's how you can tell a real breakfast place, though.
0: Yeah.
3: Somewhere in the corner is a group of retired people solving all the problems of the world.
1: Problems of the world.
3: Yeah.
1: Yep.
3: Right. Yeah.
2: Well, good luck to you. There seems to be quite a few problems, so you've got your work cut out for you.
1: I also got my breakfast back there, so I'm going to leave you.
3: Okay. All right, go get it.
0: All right, go enjoy it. Nice talking to you. There you go. That's Jim right there, yeah. Local.
3: Right?
0: Yeah. You know, go local. We've always said that.
3: Pillar of Anacortes, right there.
0: There you go.
2: Solving the world's problems from the corner of the Brown Lantern.
3: Somebody's got it, man.
2: Yep.
0: All right. We're live on location. We are at the Brown Lantern. It is breakfast time for us as well, so we're going to go check out the menu, take a time out as we count down to will Patrice get her driver's license today, live on the radio on Cafe 104.1.
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1: We are live at the Brown Lantern in Anacortes. We're on our way to getting Patrice her driver's license. That's our goal today on her birthday. In the meantime, here's what's trending now on Cafe 104.1. Canada is getting ready to announce new tariffs on the U.S. after President Trump said he'll raise tariffs on Canadian cars, auto parts, steel, and trucks to 50%. That starts January 1st, 2027. A new round of 50% UF tariffs on some other Canadian goods took effect Saturday. That covers about $28 billion worth of products. Canada not happy about any of it. Prime Minister Mark Carney promising to answer those tariffs dollar for dollar. The U.S. is saying trade with Canada has never been fair, and they're just trying to get it all in line. It's a back and forth that has two former friends pitted against each other, and it's a little bit ugly in the things that are being said right now. I just want to go on record as saying, Canada, we still like you.
2: We love you.
1: We love you. We're sorry that all this is happening.
3: No, we're not. We're sorry.
1: Sorry.
3: Yeah,
1: we're sorry.
3: They're not sorry anymore, right? They used to just always feel so bad. Now they're like, take this, America. And you know what? God bless them for fighting back. Sure. I think we've been too tough on them.
2: Sure.
3: We make it really hard to get them over across the border to Costco and Trader Joe's. We need to tear down that 49th parallel.
1: Well, you know, there's quite a bit of the Upper East Coast that takes its power from Canada, and Canada's now saying, maybe we don't give you that power anymore. So the back and forth's going to go for a while.
3: Well, that ought to teach that, you know, there's that West Coast bias. It's about time they pay back the East Coast. I'm all for that. Shut them down.
1: Wow. A federal judge has rejected claims by Ghislaine Maxwell that her sex trafficking conviction was a complete miscarriage of justice. The judge said in a written ruling today

0: that the claims by Jeffrey Epstein's former girlfriend and longtime associate are based on speculation, distortions, and or outright falsehoods. Maxwell's habeas petition sought to set aside her conviction and free her from a 20-year prison sentence on the grounds that there was substantial new evidence. The judge says it was meritless and that her petition, quote, falls very far from the mark, end quote. Still the only person who's in jail for the sex trafficking that occurred under Epstein.
1: You know, they just keep buying time, don't they?
0: Yeah.
1: You know, all of a sudden, remember, you couldn't get away from Epstein's name in the news. It was getting out there. You're starting to hear from maybe some of the victims, and now it's back to, I guess, other things are happening in the world.
2: Yeah.
1: You know, it makes you wonder about that movie Wag the Dog, doesn't it?
0: A little bit.
1: All of a sudden, we're at war with Iran, where you got tariffs, we got declaring war on Canada of all countries. All the distractions are there. And, what about Epstein?
0: I don't get the point of making a law. Congress made it a law that the DOJ has to release the entirety of the Epstein files, with the only redactions being the names of the victims, and we haven't even got close to that happening.
2: Yeah.
0: So can laws be enforced?
2: Right.
0: It's crazy.
2: Yeah, what's the point of a law if it can't be done?
0: Yeah. Right. Americans take pride in being hard workers. And there's new research out that shows that we put in an average of 1,800 hours a year on the job. That is 468 hours more per year than Germans work, but about 400 hours fewer than Mexicans do. Nearly half of workers in the U.S. don't expect to use all their allotted vacation days this year, but those in some areas put in more hours than others. And there's a new report out that tells us where they are. Wallet Hub just ranked the states for how hardworking they are. Number one, South Dakota, followed by North Dakota, then Alaska, Hawaii, Wyoming, Nebraska, Texas, New Hampshire, Tennessee, and Georgia.
1: The key is not to have a lot of people in your state, and that means they have to do all the work.
0: That could be. Yeah. Where is Washington? We are below average. We are the 38th hardest working state in the country.
2: That kind of feels right to me. Like what I see happening, that feels like right where we should be.
0: Yeah. Can I just say I'm okay with that?
2: Yeah, yeah. I don't want to be the overachiever in that category.
0: Work your fingers to the bone. What do you get? Bony fingers.
2: That's true.
0: Bony fingers.
1: We've always said that.
0: Since way back.
2: Way back.
0: Mariners opened their series with the Phillies with a 9-2 win last night. How about Cal? 3 home runs in one game. His first multi-home run game of the season. And he jacks it out of the park 3 times. Game 2 tonight at 6:40 at T-Mobile Park.
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0: Forecast says smoky today and hot. We're looking at a high of 86 in Bellingham. And other than the smoke, it's sunny. Right now in Stanwood, it's 57, Ferndale 58, and in Anacortes, where we are right now, it's 58 at Cafe 104.1.
2: 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Dress up for a family-friendly, old-timey, medieval-themed day while you shop local vendors, live music, costumes, and more this Sunday from 10 until 3 in Everson City Park.
1: We may not be in one of the hardest working states, but this is the hardest working show on the radio. I mean, we're everywhere all the time. We are live on location. We're at the Brown Lantern, which why wouldn't we be?
2: Right.
1: We're in Anacortes. And every single time we've come to Anacortes, we make sure we stop in here. It just makes sense.
0: Right.
2: All I'm saying is it's a good thing that I'm getting my driver's license renewed today, because based on those Bloody Marys, fellas, it looks like I'm driving home today.
0: Or Bloody Marys.
1: Well, these are spicy. And again, you got
2: just tomato juice.
1: You are what you drink. No, I went all in. This is an aggressive Bloody Mary and made by the best of the best. We can't talk to the bartender because he doesn't want his identity revealed.
2: We wouldn't want to name Trey by name.
0: This is a healthy drink. Look, there's asparagus.
2: Look at all those vegetables in there. Right?
1: There's
2: like
1: a salad on top of this thing. But so here we are at the Brown Lantern. We've had, Dave and I have been here before. We've eaten oysters the size of small children.
0: True.
1: The drinks, the cocktails, I can't wait for breakfast to show up. I'm not sure the table's big enough for our breakfast order this morning. But here we are. Come by and see us. Again, we're at the Brown Lantern. We'll be in the parking lot of the Department of Licensing a little bit later on as Patrice tries to get her license on her birthday on Cafe 104.1.
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0: Cafe 104.1. It's Dave Allen and Patrice. We're at the Brown Lantern in the heart of Anacortes, one of the favorite hot spots here.
1: We're just hanging out in the bar first thing in the morning.
0: That's right. That's a great spicy Bloody Mary, huh?
2: I got to give it to you guys. We talked about doing this, and way to make it happen.
1: You
2: here
1: didn't
2: we
1: think
2: are.
1: It was going to happen?
2: It's one of those things where I just say a nod and smile a lot at you guys and just like, okay, here we go. Yeah, sure. And then this today, here we are.
1: Does this not live up to the hype, though?
2: It absolutely
1: I mean, this
2: does.
1: Place is awesome.
2: I see absolutely why you guys like this place right? a lot.
1: There's a bicycle hanging from the ceiling.
2: I didn't
1: Come
2: even
1: on.
2: Notice that. Yeah.
0: See, and this is the thing. And Patrice says she needs her driver's license done. You're going to Anacortes. I mean, it's not too hard to put an itinerary together down here, right?
1: Yep. Exactly.
0: Yeah. Let's meet the locals. Serena's here. She's a listener of this show. How long have you been a listener of Cafe This Morning?
3: Probably 3 years.
2: Okay. Oh.
1: All right. So 75% of the time we've been on.
3: Yeah.
1: That's pretty good.
3: I won tickets to the Skagit Speedway. I couldn't go, so I gave them to some of the people that were down here.
2: That's nice.
3: Yeah.
2: Okay.
3: Yeah.
2: Now, you just turned 46 also, right? So you and I are the same age now?
3: True.
2: And you say it's going to be a great year.
3: Well, I mean, so far so good, but it was only the 10th of August that I turned 46.
2: Okay. Right. So you don't have a lot of history
3: My
2: with
3: 40
2: this.
3: Is really great, though.
2: Okay.
3: Yeah.
2: All right. Good.
3: But you have younger children also, right?
1: I think the 40s are the best decade.
2: Yeah.
3: My youngest is, 23. My oldest is 27.
2: Okay.
3: So.
2: Okay. Yeah. My youngest is 10.
3: Mm.
1: She's got a ways to go yet.
3: I check out at that time.
0: So, Serena, obviously you stopped in here to the Brown Lantern. Now you're driving to work and you heard us and you thought you'd be late today?
3: I'm going to be late today. Yes.
2: I like
3: that.
2: Yeah,
3: I was at the top of commercial.
2: Priorities.
3: I can't miss this. This is super.
0: This is really unbelievable. I mean, it's a magical moment for sure.
3: And then you're having Bloody Mary.

0: is now I feel like I want to join in, and I mean,
1: you can. I mean, I'm buying.
0: I mean, I'll call in sick. This is super.
2: I love that she's saying that.
0: Are you listening?
2: Yeah, I love that you're saying it on the. Do you want to just say it to your boss right now that you're just not coming in today?
0: Well, I mean, I get to work my own hours, so it's not really that bad.
3: We saw her coughing earlier, honest.
2: Yes, yeah, she wasn't. She didn't look good, you know?
3: Very pale. Very pale.
0: I appreciate you having me.
2: Of course.
0: This is fun.
1: What do you do down here?
0: So, normally, my husband and I, we have a construction company. Working out of LeConner. And
1: so construction, so that means her husband's in the mob, right?
0: Yeah, right. Oh. Yeah, we make a lot of money. Yeah. He bought me a really nice car. I said, I hope it looks like I'm a drug dealer.
2: Love it. Wow.
0: If there's anything you can buy me, do that.
2: Amazing. And the name of the company, do you want to promote it?
0: Oh, Creative Concepts by Chad Collins.
2: Okay.
0: Mm-hmm.
2: Okay.
0: Out of Anacortes, and... right now, I'm working for a company, Culbertson Marine, and that is a tugboat and crane operation that does a lot of refinery work.
2: Tugboat, Alan. Haven't you always wanted to do a show from a tugboat?
1: We have always wanted to do a show from a tugboat, and can you make that happen for us?
0: I am going to talk with the owner of the company and see what we can do.
3: Okay. Yeah. I've never been on a tugboat.
0: Yeah, and I... Our relationship kind of goes way back, so maybe I have a little bit of pull.
2: Okay. It feels like she might be able to bribe the owner, is what I'm hearing.
3: I like this.
2: Okay.
1: We just need a little tug.
0: Yeah.
3: Wah, wah. All right. Well, make it happen. You'll be our hero.
0: Thank you for having me.
1: All right. We should leave it there. Uh-huh. All right. Good to see you, Serena. Enjoy your day at work. Thanks for stopping by.
0: I'm not going to work. I'm having one of those.
3: There we go.
1: All right.
3: We are a bad influence, and it's official.
1: We're live in Anacortes at the Brown Lantern on Cafe 104.

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0: All right, you made the film for us. Cole, tell us about this 7-minute documentary.
3: I don't mean to speak too highly, but it might be the single greatest piece of art man has ever made.
2: Yeah, I think you're right.
0: Wow.
2: I think you're right.
3: Yeah.
0: So there's interviews, there's exclusive behind the scenes.
3: We get to hear about the history behind the show, because this show didn't just come out of nowhere.
0: It just sounds like it.
3: It just kind of sounds like it.
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2: Mm-hmm. 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

0: We are live in Anacortes this morning, and we're on a mission. We got to hurry up and find out what's going on in the world and get Patrice over to the Department of Licensing and get that license renewed.
1: I fear we may be here all day.
0: We might be.
2: No, this is going to be so easy. You're going to have your driver's license shortly. I'm every bit of confidence.
1: I did Google, like, because I was trying to figure out where exactly in relation to the Brown Lantern of the Department of Licensing is. And when you Google it, one of the reviews said, I got my license in 5 minutes.
0: Okay.
1: So I'm hopeful that maybe reviewer is, you know, onto something there.
0: All right. Well, in the meantime, here's what's trending now on Cafe 104.1. We have shifting winds and not in our favor. They're bringing smoke from eastern and central Washington wildfires back into northwest Washington. Whatcom and Skagit counties both will be affected. We are expecting what they call substandard air quality today. Should improve tomorrow as winds shift again. The good news is they are getting these fires contained. The Kaiser fire is now 93% contained. The Sinlahiken fire is 53% contained. And the Little Giant fire, 15% contained. Those are all better numbers than just a few days ago. Meanwhile, officials are

0: warning that wildfire season is far from over. The big new fire is the Hawk Fire near Reno. That's where firefighters say they are making some progress, but it's destroyed or damaged at least 38 homes, forced thousands of people to leave. By yesterday, crews had raised containment from 0 to 27%, and they do appear to have stopped it from reaching a big housing area, the Somerset community. Officials say that fire was caused by a person. They don't know on purpose or accident.
1: Boy, I sure hope it's not on purpose. That just absolutely, those people should be put away forever.
0: Yeah, I don't understand that at all. No. Canada getting ready to announce new tariffs on the U.S. Today after President Trump said he'll raise tariffs on Canadian cars, auto parts, steel, trucks, a bunch of other stuff. Canadian Prime Minister Mark Carney promising to answer those tariffs dollar for dollar. We are officially in a trade war now, the U.S. and Canada. And
1: is that a U.S. dollar or a Canadian dollar?
0: It would be a Canadian dollar.
2: Dollar.
1: So are they matching dollar for dollar? Do our dollars match?
2: I don't know.
1: It could get complicated on the math there, no?
0: Right. Yeah. Canadian Prime Minister Mark Carney says the U.S. is using our close economic ties as a weapon. Simon Cowell going to miss America's Got Talent for the next couple of weeks. He's going to have back surgery, so he'll have to sit out several weeks of the show. Simon has a history of back issues after that serious electric bike accident he had in 2020. That required surgery. So they're going to bring in a group of guest judges to fill his place. No names yet. And a new study shows that when it comes to millennials, a majority of them are portraying a financial image that doesn't line up with reality. They're making themselves look like they got more than they do. That includes spending money on trips and experiences when really they should be putting that money into savings. Millennials are also rewriting the playbook on what's considered a necessity. Almost 7 in 10 have made a financial trade-off to fund a trip or experience, nearly double the number of baby boomers.
1: See, it's those millennials every time, isn't it? You know, next thing you know, they're putting stuff on Instagram and they're influencing. My daughter is impressed with some of these influencers.
0: Yeah.
1: I always tell her they're not really what they say they are.
2: Yeah.
0: Right?
2: Yeah.
0: It's true. We're putting on airs. Finally, a lot of parents spend more time scrolling through their social media feeds than they'd like to admit. And that sets an example for the kids. Kids can't wait to start their own accounts and connect with their friends. So when are kids ready for Instagram and TikTok? Well, there's new research that suggests the majority of Americans think it's not until they're old enough to drive. According to a new survey of 2,000 adults across the country, about two-thirds believe kids under the age of 16 should be banned from creating social media accounts. A quarter of respondents think a social media ban would be good for kids and lead to better mental health. But one in four think kids would just find ways around the ban and they would get on the social media platforms anyway. You have pretty strict rules in your house, Patrice.
2: Yeah, it's 18 for our house. That's just what it is.
0: 18?
2: Yeah, it's, you know, at that point I feel like they're legally adults and they should be able to make some of their own decisions. But the science and the data is there. It's not even a correlation any longer on depression and anxiety rates in kids and social media. There's causation behind it. So yeah. The more time you spend online on social media, the higher the anxiety and depression levels are. And as parents, it is our job to make sure that our kids grow up in a way that gives them the best chance at adulthood. And if they're spending hours on social media comparing themselves, I mean, you look at adults wanting to live outside of their means because of what they see on Instagram. Kids are the exact same way. And if we're wanting them to have a good shot at a happy adulthood, you got to get them off social media at a young age.
0: There you go. Well, you are not alone in that.
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0: Forecast calls for a sunny day today with a high of 80. How did I forget? I've been doing it all morning. High of 86.
2: Woo!
0: Yeah. That's warm enough. 57 in Bellingham at the moment. In Oak Harbor, it's 60. And here in Anacortes, where we are now, it's 61 at Cafe 104.1.
1: All right. We are live at the Brown Lantern here this morning. I want to bring in a guy who's a longtime listener. Even back in, you've been listening to Cafe for how long?
3: Actually, Dave said on the radio that one day, he goes, well, we can actually

0: You say that it's 2010 instead of 2009. I was living in Hamilton at the time.
1: It's been a while.
0: And then my best friend, Dodie, at the Shell station, me and her are dedicated listeners.
2: I love it.
0: And she said, oh, you guys are going to be over here at the Brown Lantern. I go, well, I got to go say hello to Dave because we're the same age.
1: Is that right?
0: Sorry to hear about your dogs.
1: Thank you. I appreciate that.
0: I remember when you were chasing that little puppy down the field, you had to catch him or else he wouldn't have been worth a crap. And you had to do it. And that, now it's all over, huh?
1: Yeah, well, they don't last forever.
0: Oh, no, they don't.
1: We got 13 and a half years out of old Dexter, and he was a good boy.
0: Yeah.
3: Dave goes through the dogs and the co-hosts on this show.
1: There you go.
0: Yeah, he does. You know, I remember him and Sherry in the morning and Mandy in the morning.
2: Yeah.
0: And then I listen to you folks every morning. I go, wow, that's...
1: I love it. You know what you should watch? Our new documentary. We have a new documentary out. It's online. It's at our website, cafe.com. It gives you all the behind the scenes on all of that. You'll learn some things about the show for sure.
0: Yeah.
3: So tell us who you are and what you do here in Anacortes.
0: I've been here for like 30 years.
2: Wow.
0: I came here and I was gardening up in Skyline for older folks in their gardens and doing landscaping and pretty much... interior, exterior decorator.
1: Nice. And I'm sorry, I missed your name.
0: Oh, Rick.
1: Rick. Hi, Rick.
0: Yeah.
1: Hi. Good to meet you officially.
0: I was in the newspaper here about 3 years ago. I moved into the brand new apartment buildings there at the Family Center.
2: Oh, nice.
0: And I was on the list for a long time. And so I got the very top balcony.
2: Awesome.
0: Way up on top. And I, Mount Baker... the refinery and the ocean is what my view is.
2: Beautiful.
0: Way up on the very top.
2: Wow.
0: And so I sit up there every morning and just have my coffee, and I just love it because it's, you know, I can't believe that I turned 65 here in a couple months.
2: Yeah.
0: And I figured, well, an old man has to have a balcony with a coffee corner.
2: Absolutely. Right.
1: Rick, you are officially older than I am by a little bit.
0: Oh, okay.
1: I just want to point that out.
0: Yeah.
1: Said we're the same age. We're
3: sure. And he's got that great view of the refinery.
1: Right.
3: I've got a great picture.
2: Yeah,
3: of,
2: beautiful.
0: It means when the sun rises and everything, I got the beautiful views. Well, this morning it wasn't really that great because of the smoke.
2: Yeah.
0: But usually I got some great pictures on my camera every morning. I get up at 4 every morning and then wait for that sky to hit.
1: Nice.
0: And, yeah.
3: You don't need a filter with your pictures here.
2: No.
3: You got the refinery smoke. You got the smoke.
2: Yeah.
3: Smoke them if you got them. That's what they say down here in Anacortes.
1: Since way back.
3: Yeah.
0: You guys, because my radio it doesn't come in very great anymore, but you were complaining about how great her husband was, how... beautiful he was, and you guys are all jealous, saying, so, you know.
2: That's true.
3: He's not aging well, though. I mean, this show has aged him 20 years. There we go. Dodie's over here. Let's say hi to Dodie real quick, Dodie. If we can.
1: We've met Dodie before.
4: Happy birthday, Patrice.
2: Thank you, Dodie.
4: You're even more beautiful in person.
2: Oh, thank you, Dodie. You always paid her to say that.
3: Yeah.
2: That's nice.
3: Yeah, well, what are you going to do? Dodie, do you mind doing a little a cappella happy birthday to Patrice?
4: You have to join.
3: I'll join in, sure. 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

0: Cafe 104.1, it's Dave Allen and Patrice. We're live at the Brown Lantern in the heart of Anacortes on this beautiful, hot summer day. Patrice right now is on location. She's how far away? Like 8 minutes away, something like that?
1: Well, it was 8 minutes walking, not as far driving. She did get a ride over. Heidi from our marketing department gave her a ride. Patrice, you are in the building right now?
2: Yeah, I'm in the building, and I'm about to be the most hated person in the building because I think what people hate when you are talking on your cell phone very loudly in a building.
1: Yeah, well, let them know you're on the radio. This is important stuff.
2: Important stuff on the radio, yes. We are in the building, and it is busy because of the other locations being closed.
0: Patrice, if I could jump in here, it occurred to me after spending 2.5 hours on the radio telling people it's better to come to Anacortes to get the driver's license, did we create a situation where it's competitive for you?
2: Yeah, I think we made it worse.
1: Yeah, okay. So there were 40 people already in line when you got there.
2: Yes, and they tried to say go online and make some appointments if you don't need your license today, but I think only one person left the line.
1: Well, because you need your license today. It's your birthday today, and it expires.
2: Yeah, exactly. I might not be the only one here today like that.
0: Patrice, to

0: To our audience listening, can you paint the picture? Who's there? Describe some of the people, the mood there, how many employees there are there working at the Department of Licensing. What is the situation?
1: So far, one employee.

0: situation?
1: So far, one employee, it looks like the second employee maybe just showed up. He did warn us.
0: Oh, no.
1: He came out and gave a very nice speech about, if you can go online, go make an appointment. I'm getting so many side eyes right now, you guys. But the mood in here seems fine for the moment. So we'll see how it goes as the day goes on.
2: Are we on speaker? Can people hear us?
1: No, I did not put you on speaker. I feel like that would cause me to get absolutely murdered.
2: Well, then they would know how important you are.
1: Oh, good. Yes, that's good.
0: Well, obviously, it's a very fluid situation here as we celebrate Patrice's 46th birthday. And really, there's a lot at stake here. Will she get her driver's license in time, or will she become an illegal driver by the end of the day?
1: Again, if I don't get my license today, you guys are picking me up for work tomorrow.
0: All right.
3: We have a deal.
0: All right. Well, Patrice, so we'll check back in with you here in just a few minutes just to get an update. But right now you have a number what?
1: I'm number 11, but that is not accurate. Like, I have physically the number 11 in my hand, but there's at least 30 people ahead of me.
2: You know, this was the main purpose of the trip, to get Patrice her license. The secondary purpose was for us to get breakfast and Bloody Marys here at the Brown Lantern, which Alan and I are still doing while you wait in line.
0: Yes.
1: Yes. You guys might be able to have lunch and dinner there by the time I get done with this.
0: Well, and again, the strategy is certainly paying off for Dave and I here as... We represent the station here at the Brown Lantern, where a lot of people here are enjoying our broadcast and, of course, their morning routine.
1: Great. You guys enjoy that, and I will continue to wait in line, and I'll report back as needed.
2: Good luck, and happy birthday.
1: Thanks so much.

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1: Cafe this morning, it's Dave, Alan, and Patrice. It's dad jokes.
2: Yeah, it's Tuesday. We haven't done any dad jokes today. Patrice is in line at the Department of Licensing waiting to get her license. So it's just Alan and me and Heidi from our marketing department and some Bloody Marys and dad joke time.
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1: All right, I have to give Butch some credit here because all my dad jokes are on the computer back in the studio, but Butch sent me some, so I'm going to steal those this morning. You ready?
0: All right.
1: Which U.S. state has the smallest soft drinks?
0: Which U.S. state has the smallest soft drinks? I have no idea.
1: Minnesota.
0: The right. Hey. A bossy man goes into a bar. He orders everyone around.
1: I wish that would happen as we sit here in a bar. Why do leopards suck at hide and seek?
0: Why do leopards suck at hide and seek?
1: Because they're always spotted.
0: Yeah, I saw my girl, slightly drunk, yelling at the TV. Don't go in there. Don't go. I can't.
1: What? Where are you going with this?
0: I can't do this one.
1: Why?
0: Because it's not applicable to my life. I'll try this one.
1: Why?
0: Well, I mean, I can't do this one.
1: Well, you don't have to claim it as your own. You're just telling a joke.
0: All right. I saw my wife slightly drunk yelling at the TV, "Don't go in there. Don't go into the church, you moron." She was watching our wedding video.
1: All right.
0: Okay.
1: Hey, just so you know, when you sign up on a website, just be aware, you can't use beef stew as a password.
0: Beef stew?
1: You cannot use beef stew as a password.
0: Why not?
1: Apparently, it's not stroganoff. Did I mention these came from Butch?
0: Yeah.
1: Yeah.
0: Yeah, hey, when your girlfriend comes home in a white suit covered in bee stings and smelling like honey.
1: Yeah?
0: Yeah, you know she's a keeper.
1: All right, there you go.
0: That's enough.
1: That's plenty.
0: And we've had enough.
1: Dad jokes. Cafe.
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0: Dave, Alan, and Patrice. We're at the Brown Lantern in the heart of Anacortes.
1: Yep, Patrice is waiting in line at the DOL. Alan and I are eating, drinking, and being merry.
0: Communicating. We're ambassadors.
1: That, yes, we're working very hard.
0: Yes, building an audience is what we're doing.
1: Yes, for Cafe 104.1.

0: Cafe 104.1. It's Dave, Alan, and Patrice. We're live on location at one of our favorite hotspots in the Pacific Northwest. We're at the Brown Lantern in the heart of Anacortes.
1: We are in Anacortes because Patrice needs to get her license. Today is her birthday. It expires today. We were told Anacortes had the shortest line if you get there before they open. Patrice, how's that working out?
2: Lies. All lies.
1: You said you had like 40 people in front of you.
2: Yeah, and I'm number 11. They started off at number 86 today, and we are currently on number 90. And we've been here for just over 30 minutes or so.
1: All right, so we ought to be home by dinner.
2: Yeah, I was going to say, you guys can have lunch and dinner there. Come back. Go back up to Bellingham and come back and get me.
0: All right, this is perfect. Very fluid situation. It's a great way to spend your birthday if you think about it. We never get a chance to come down and do the show in Anacortes very often. So you right there in the DOL, hopefully you're not SOL, and we'll hold down the fort here at the Brown Lantern.
2: You know, my main concern is I think they close for lunch from noon to 1, and if that's the case... I think hopefully we're there before noon.
1: Patrice, the good news is while you spend your birthday in line at the Department of Licensing, Alan and I have all the food and drink we can handle.
0: Yeah.
2: Well, I'm really happy that on my birthday you guys can be celebrating for me. I really appreciate that.
0: Well, it's funny you say that. I just had my second spicy Bloody Mary, best one I've had in the state of Washington. Patrice, you go do your thing. We're going to talk to the owner here. Cheryl is here talking to us. So good luck, number 11. We'll catch up with you.
2: Thanks so much,
0: Cheryl.
2: Guys.
0: Cheryl owns the place. How long have you owned the Brown Lantern?

0: intern?
1: Hi, Alan. My husband and I came in 96.
2: Wow, how about that?
3: Okay, it's been a while.
1: And there was a former owner, Dave Yoder, that was dating our daughter, and he needed an influx of money, so we did it. We came in.
3: Okay.
1: And Dave is the one, though. Dave Yoder is the one that fixed. This was the worst bar in town.
3: Really?
1: Literally. You walked by, and it just smelled like old beer.
2: Oh, wow.
1: So he came in and gutted the place. The ceiling, the fake ceiling, used to be all black.
3: Oh, geez.
1: With so much smoke. Over the years?
3: For those who haven't been to the Brown Leonard, it's now all open wood, very kind of lodge-like, and there's so much personality on the walls, on the ceiling, all through the place. There's a bike hanging from the ceiling.
1: And it's a Fat Tire bike from Colorado.
3: Nice.
2: How about that?
3: Fat Tire, of course, a brand of beer.
2: Exactly right. We love this bar. We've been coming here for quite some time, and anytime we come anywhere near Anacortes, which means Oak Harbor, the southern part of Whidbey Island, we've got to come here to the Brown Lantern. Your service here is great. This is not a paid advertisement. This is not a paid live broadcast. We chose you to come down here.
1: Well, appreciate that.
2: Yeah. And again, I mean, the clientele, a little sketchy up there at the bar, but...
3: He's talking to you, Rick.
2: Got a couple of head turns on that. Every guy sitting at the bar could take me in one shot. So I probably should clean that up. I'll buy your breakfast over there. Anyway, so this is just a great place. Just a great, great place. And it really captures the essence, I think, of this city.
1: Thank you. Thank you.
2: So you're going to own it for how many more years?
1: Well, our son, Casey Rogers, is now half owner.
3: Okay.
1: And his wife, Jamie. And so they're running everything.
3: They're not going to change things, are they?
1: No.
3: Okay,
1: oh,
3: good.
1: No.
2: Yeah, that'd be a huge mistake.
1: No,
2: huh?
1: No. This is, I always talked about the Brown Lantern is a place where everybody knows your name.
2: Yeah.
1: When you walk in. We've expanded over the years.
3: Yeah.
1: We have breakfast now. Did you enjoy your breakfast?
2: No, I loved my breakfast.
1: Oh, good.
2: Oh, my God. I could have fed a small family with that. It was unbelievable.
3: We're hoping the DOL is really slow so we can make it to lunch.
1: Yeah. Oh, our hamburgers are...
3: Okay.
1: County famous.
3: Yes.
1: we've won the best hamburger for a lot of years.
3: Okay.
1: So.
2: Yeah, it's a good burger, no doubt about that. The Brown Lantern, how did that name come to fruition?
1: You know, it's started, and it's kind of a long story, but you think about the woman holding the lantern to guide her husband in from the sea.
3: Yeah.
1: And that was a Brown Lantern.
3: Okay.
2: Right.
3: And here we
1: so
3: are on
1: the
3: sea.
1: So it's been since 1933. We have one of the oldest licenses still with the same name.
3: Nice. Yeah.
2: You got to watch the colors. You got to watch the colors of those lanterns because the woman with the red lantern is trying to draw it.
1: Absolutely.
2: That's the world's oldest profession.
1: And you know, the old thing is when you light the lantern, everybody gets a free drink.
2: Oh really? How do we light the lantern over there?
1: And there is an old one up there, but...
2: Oh, we got to go light the lantern. How do you do that?
1: It's kind of gone by the wayside with the economy.
2: Yeah, I hear that. Well, Cheryl, thanks for having us. We're going to stick around to the end of the show, if that's okay.
1: Well,
2: depending on how Patrice's license goes, we might have dinner here. So we'll see how that goes.
1: Surely it'll go fast.
2: Of course.
1: I mean, I think there's two or three people in the office, so hopefully.
2: It'll be fine.
3: Fingers crossed.
2: There we go.
3: Thank you, Cheryl.
1: Well, it was nice meeting up, both of you, and thank you for coming in.
2: Oh, thank you for having us. It's Dave, Alan, and Patrice, Cafe 104.1.
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0: My name is Stephanie, and I actually from Oak Harbor, but I'm working here in Anacortes.
1: Okay, what brought you in here this morning?
0: I heard you guys were in the Brown Lantern, and I'm just down the street, walking distance, so I just decided to say hi.
2: All right, nice. So that looks like, what do we have here, Boys and Girls Club?
0: Yes, of Skagit County.
2: There you go. Very nice. What a great organization that is.
0: Oh, absolutely we are.
2: Yeah.
1: Stephanie had no idea we were going to put a microphone in her face.
0: No, and I'm sitting here shaking.
2: You know, the whole key, when you're on the radio, just don't think of the multiple countries and multiple counties and thousands of people listening to everything you're saying.
0: Thank you. That makes it so much easier.
1: Stephanie, there's like four people out there. Don't worry about it.
2: That's right. That's all there is.
0: 400,000.
2: Yeah. Well, we don't know. We really have no idea. We just show up, you know, knock out a show and go home. What do you do for fun?
0: That's a great question. I don't know what I do for fun.
1: This right here.
0: Going on the radio.
2: Like fun. Yeah. You have a family, married?
0: I am. Yeah. You know what I do for fun? Is I hang out with my dog and watch junk TV.
1: What's your dog's name?
0: Cotton.
1: What kind of dog?
0: She's a French Mastiff.
1: Nice.
2: Oh, wow. That's going to be a big dog.
0: She's huge.
2: Yeah.
0: Yeah. She weighs almost as much as I do. And she thinks she's a lap dog.
1: Wow.
0: So whenever I'm laying on the couch, she's laying on top of me. Drool. Oof. Suffocates me. Yeah.
1: Wow.
0: But I love her.
1: Mastiff.
2: So you watch trash TV. What are you watching these days?
0: Oh, please don't make me.
2: Again, we all do it. We all do it.
0: Okay, so my secret indulgence is watching those cheesy Chinese shows, dramas, Chinese dramas.
1: I don't know Chinese dramas.
0: Yeah, haven't you ever seen those before?
2: No.
0: They're so deliciously awful.
1: Where do you find them?
0: You can find them on YouTube or there's like a couple on Netflix. Yeah.
1: Chinese dramas.
0: Yeah, and they're in Mandarin or Chinese. Yeah, they're horrible, but I love them so much.
1: Okay, wow. Sometimes horrible TV is the best.
0: Oh, absolutely.
1: Yeah.
2: So what do you do? Just knock a couple of rosés down and see how it goes or what?
0: Do I look like I drink wine? Absolutely. That's exactly, absolutely what I do.
2: I can size you up here on your wine drinking here.
0: I work with kids.
2: Now, see, now, again, she's got a bit of boxed wine to her, but
0: I think
2: the average price of wine, you drink a good $15 bottle, $15.99 probably on average. And you like, you don't like the darker reds, but you probably are a little more rosé-ish.
0: Mm-mm.
2: What do you do?
0: White, totally white.
2: Oh, see, well, I knew to stay away. Yeah, I knew to stay away from the darker stuff. You just didn't have the darker vibe to you as far as the robust, you called yourself large, but I don't think so. You're more petite, so petite would be more of a lighter wine, right?
0: Or short.
2: Short. How tall are you?
0: 5'2".
2: 5'2". See, that's fun-sized. Wow. Yeah, absolutely.
1: Yeah.
2: How tall is your man?
0: 6'2".
2: 6'2", 5'2".
1: Wow.
2: Hard to get the kisses in there, huh? You got to pick her up.
1: That's it.
0: No.
1: Tiptoes, or he bends down, one or the other.
2: Yeah, well, he's going to throw his back out over time.
0: Or he sits down. I'm the same height.
2: There you go.
1: Nice.
2: All right. Mm-hmm. Okay. He's a good kisser?
1: Really?
0: That's private.
1: How did we get here?
0: What the heck?
2: Just asking. She seems very happy. Just trying to find the secret.
1: Just wade right into some really dangerous territory. Let's talk height and weight real quick. Well, how about your age?
2: I did not ask weight, and she brought up size. I said she was fun-sized. And, you're happily married. How long have you been married?
0: It would be 26 years on the 11th of this month.
2: How about that, huh?
0: Yeah.
2: So you're in your 27th year.
0: Well, 26 in 2 weeks.
2: Yeah. All right. Well, so you're into your 27th year.
0: If you want to say that, sure.
2: I do want to say that. All right. Wow. So this is fantastic. So back to work you go. What do you got on the agenda at work today?
0: We are doing our staff trainings today, so teaching our staff how to be excellent at their job.
1: Nice.
2: So if a local radio station's in town, go hang out in a bar with them.
1: There you go.
2: Especially when working with children.
0: I'm not on the clock, so we're good. I'm not drinking, so that's good.
1: Yeah, she didn't order a drink. We got it.
2: All right, that was a test, and you passed.
0: Thank you.
2: All right, you're doing great with the intervention so far. All right, we need to take a time out, but very nice to meet you, and thanks
0: nice
2: for coming in.
0: Nice to meet you guys. Thanks for having me. I just came in to say hi, but this
1: good
0: is a great welcome.
2: There you go. Well, we got all of them in. All right. You want to give a shout out to your husband, just in case?
0: He's actually babysitting our grandson, so good luck to him.
2: All right.
1: Wow.
2: There we go. All right. It's Dave, Alan, and Patrice. 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

0: alone.
1: Cafe 104.1, it's Dave, Alan, and Patrice. Very fluid situation this morning as we come up to the end of our broadcast day here on the morning show. But here we celebrate Patrice's 46th birthday. We're trying to get her driver's license. She's still in line at the Department of Licensing.
2: Yeah, we came here with one goal and one goal only, and that was to get breakfast and Bloody Marys here at the Brown Lantern. But while we're here, we thought, hey, let's get Patrice her driver's license as well.
1: Absolutely. She took number 11 this morning. Patrice, what's the current situation?

0: And now at the Anacortes Department of Licensing.
1: Well, guys, she just called 93, but 93 wasn't here, so we jumped right to 94. Oh. So we're currently at 94, yeah.
2: So only 17 to go?
1: Yeah, doing the math, it feels right? Like it's moving okay. I feel like it's moving. It's not horrible.
2: Okay.
0: There you go. What could possibly go wrong here? We could be up against the lunch hour. That's one of the concerns that we have, because if you don't get this done before lunch, that's gonna take a whole extra hour.
2: Right.
1: Exactly right.
2: I'm very concerned because if they get you through there too quick, we won't have time to get burgers.
1: Well, I'm sure we can take our time here. I'm sure that's fine.
0: Yeah, this is a very interesting situation. We're kind of stuck between breakfast and a dinner place. You know what I'm saying? Mm-hmm. And we're trying to get to the lunch. We need it to time out, though, nicely for us. We're kind of hoping that you're right after lunch.
1: Oh, well, thank you for cheering against me. I appreciate that. I am going up against every societal norm where you try not to be loud in a crowded place, and I am currently being quite loud. So.
2: Okay, well,
1: fun for me.
2: As long as we're on that, Patrice, could you describe everybody else in line to us in detail?
1: In great detail?
2: Well, in great detail, especially what's wrong with them.
0: Yes.
2: Go ahead.
1: I will say this is the most attractive looking Department of Licensing I've ever seen. Everyone here is incredibly attractive, and there's nothing to see here.
2: You ain't no dummy.
0: You know, again, you know what we should do? Let's see if we can play a little Department of Licensing roulette.
1: All right, bingo.
0: I'll describe a person. You tell me if they're there, okay?
2: Oh, that's good.
1: Perfect.
0: All right. I'm going to go all in on the first one. Hefty yoga pants girl.
1: You 100%.
0: All right.
1: In fact,
0: David,
1: two of them.
0: Your turn.
2: Wow. A blind man with a white cane.
1: Actually, 100% accurate on that one as well.
0: All right, we're two for two.
2: Let's get that guy a driver's license.
0: Okay. A woman in her upper 70s, curled gray hair, on the cusp of whether or not she'll actually get her license or not.
1: No, you know what? She was here but already left.
0: All right. I get a half point for that.
2: All right. A guy that made you instantly scan for the exits so you knew where they were in case he goes off.
1: Multiple okay. instances.
2: Yep. Mm-hmm. Okay.
0: Super hot woman at one point in her life that let herself go.
2: Wow.
0: Probably was a flight attendant, got divorced, lives in a trailer, lots of excessive makeup to make up for the last 15 years.
1: One, correct.
2: Okay, wow. Guy who looks like he hasn't showered in about a month.
1: Yeah, minimum,
2: okay.
1: Yes.
2: Wow.
0: All right.
1: So you guys are just nailing it here, just nailing it.
0: Construction worker guy, white t-shirt, looks like he just got in from off the road. He's trying to get his license during a break.
1: Wrong color t-shirt, but yes.
2: I feel like we're there.
0: Yeah.
1: Uh-huh.
2: Yeah.
1: Are you guys actually looking through the windows right now?
0: No, but we've captured the essence. We know where you are and what's going on here. All right. Well, Patrice, this has really been a special birthday show.
1: Yeah.
0: The content has just been over the top and quite special.
1: Yes, thank you.
0: And of course, we do wish you all the best as we're at the home base here at the Brown Lantern, and you're over there at the Department of Licensing.
1: I do consider this the highlight of my broadcast career, so I appreciate you very much.
2: What number are they on now?
1: I believe 94 still.
2: Still. Okay.
1: Yeah.
2: All right.
1: Yeah.
2: See you in a few hours.
0: All right.
1: All right. You guys enjoy your beverages.
0: Yes. Bill has a new link. Try to link up what time Patrice will get her license. if you can get within 5 minutes, you'll win a $10 gift certificate to a bar out in Custer.
2: There you go. All right. Good luck, Patrice.
1: Thanks, guys.
2: And that's goodbye from Anacortes.
0: So long, everybody.

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Hi there, Bill Davis. Welcome to Tuesday. Hey, by the way, Shibuzi's coming to see you. Paramount Theater, Seattle. What a great place to see a show. 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

0: Dave, Alan, and Patrice in the morning. 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

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All week long, we have been celebrating show number 1,000, and we're talking about Cafe this morning with Dave Allen and Patrice. The documentary, the first 1,000 shows, already dropped, and we're going to be doing some fun stuff all weekend long. 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That is on Thursday. 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

0: 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My friend Dave Walker is in a world of trouble. 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

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It's my favorite hour of the day to spend with you because I get to give you free food and you get to listen to music. What's better than that? I'll explain shortly.

Cafe 104.1. Well, let's see. The Mariners have played 131 games. That means, what, there's 31 left, right? 162 in the season. Three games out of first place. I'm holding out hope against hope here.

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0: All right, you made the film for us. Cole, tell us about this 7-minute documentary.
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1: They say the holy water's watered down, and this town's lost its faith. Our colors will fade eventually, so if our time is running out, day after day, we'll make the mundane a masterpiece. Oh my, my, oh my, my love, I take one look at you, you're taking me out.

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1: Ew.
2: No.
0: Can you believe that?
1: No.
2: Whoa.
0: Luckily, I was still awake playing my drums, but still.
2: Oh, man. Cowboy walks into a German car dealer and says, Audi.
1: Oh, boy. Oh, boy.
2: That's it.
0: Yeah, I got it.
1: Yeah, we got it. Got it. Dave, I'm a little tired too, actually, really? This morning. Yeah, the police came to my door last night.
0: Oh, jeez.
1: I know. They said that my dog was chasing a kid on a bike.
0: What?
1: Yeah, I told them they were crazy and I shut the door right in their face. My dog doesn't even own a bike.
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1: Yeah. Every Tuesday.
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0: 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You never know. They could come in multiples tomorrow morning with Dave Allen and Patrice and our friend Laura Clark from the Whatcom Humane Society. She's also going to be dropping by, I believe, to visit Scotty Van Driver later in the afternoon. Now, wait a minute. I've adopted a cat. I've actually fostered kittens, and I've adopted a cat from the Whatcom Humane Society, and yet Laura Clark still stiffs me. Never comes on the midday show. Well, she's a busy person. We're going to find out who our cafe critter or critters are tomorrow. That will be, of course, all put together by our good friends at Animal Emergency Care. Hey, hang around just a few minutes. Got the lunchtime link coming up for you.
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1: Well, let's do a little backtracking and see what songs we played for you yesterday. Idina Menzel, Let It Go. Huey Lewis and the News, Power of Love, and Bill Conti, Gonna Fly Now. We had correct entries from Karen, Sandra, and Lonnie, and Gail in Bellingham, Colleen, Samantha, Sarah in Blaine, Eric in Ferndale, Barry in Everson, and Lakai in Maple Falls. Review your name from all the correct entries. So you get that gift card good at Bellingham Cider Company. Try that cider flight. It's my favorite. All right, so what was the connection between all of those songs? Well, they were all from movies, obviously. And it was on this date way, way, way back, almost the turn of the century, that Edison patented the very first movie camera. How about that? We got three new songs for you. Got to figure out what the link is between them. What do you say? We kick it off with Prince, Raspberry. He said Raspberry Beret on Cafe 104.1.

sugar. Cafe 104.1. That is our second song in the Lunchtime Link contest. That's Harry Styles and Watermelon Sugar. We started off with Prince, Raspberry Beret. Catching my drift here. All right, song number three, Marvin Gaye. I heard it through the grapevine. You think you know what the link is? Well, tell me at cafe.com. You think I helped you enough today?

Cafe 104.1. I'm Bill Davis, kind of chuckling at a headline that I saw on mybellinghamnow.com. It says air quality rapidly declines in Whatcom County. You think? Yeah, just go outside. You'll find out.

0: Dave, Alan, and Patrice in the morning. Cafe all day.
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Cafe 104.1. Yeah, we got some sad news earlier today about the passing of Dolly Parton. This was one of my favorite songs that she did, Jolene on Cafe.

0: Cafe 104.1. You know, all of us here are in the midst of home projects. You know, Dave is rebuilding his deck. I think Scotty said he was going to be putting in some flooring in his daughter's room. And we're redoing our deck outside. You know, we got our house, I think it was like 2009, and the wood's finally starting to give way. And we're 70 feet in the air because we live on a very tall, slanted hill. And I have a contractor that helps me out from time to time. And we're supposed to be getting our materials in on Thursday. So I'm looking forward to, how that is going to turn out. I don't know if you do it one board at a time or if you pull them all up and then try to balance and walk on the joists 70 feet in the air while you're putting new boards down. That doesn't sound like a very good idea to me.
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Cafe 104.1. So right along with celebrating show number 1,000 coming up on Thursday morning with Dave Allen and Patrice, they are also going to get you signed up for our latest weekend getaway, a staycation. 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Yeah, tomorrow, Wednesday, Thursday, and Friday, be one of the first 12 callers at 6, 7, 8, and 9 a.m. Grand prize drawing happens Friday morning at 9:30.

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0: All right, you made the film for us. 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

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Later this afternoon, Scotty Van Driver's got a $25 gift card good at the Score Sports Bar and Grill waiting for you. That is during the Cafe Happy Hour Request Hour. Oh, by the way, I was out there, I'm talking about the Score, on Sunday morning. I got to tell you about my experience there.

0: Cafe 104.1. Like I told you a few minutes ago, Scotty Van Driver's got a gift card waiting for you about 4:30 this afternoon on the request hour. That gift card good at the Score. Sports Bar Grill, downtown Ferndale. That's where Lisa and I had brunch. We had kind of a late breakfast, early lunch on Sunday morning. I tried for the first time, it's something called Eggs Chloe Marie. It's an English muffin with turmeric roasted veggies, sauteed kale, poached eggs, hollandaise sauce, you know, kind of like eggs, you know, Benedict, served with something called, I think it was pronounced Lyonnaise potatoes. It was incredible. Oh, and of course, we washed it all down with a spicy pineapple mimosa. Yeah, that was pretty good stuff at the Score. Anyway, you can take that $25, spend it on just about anything you want, but I highly recommend the Eggs Chloe Marie. And if that doesn't suit you, you know, for us vegetarians, yeah, try the falafel burger while you're there.
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KFA 104.1. Sad news earlier today about the passing of Dolly Parton. I remember her from the old Porter Wagoner show. Yeah, back in the 60s. She knew how to team up with people like Kenny Rogers. Islands in the Stream on KFA.

0: Cafe 104.1. Quick reminder that even though the morning show getting real busy this week celebrating, of course, their 1,000th episode that's coming up on, let's see, I think that's Thursday. They're still doing Win That Prize tomorrow morning. Yeah, you get to win $25 in cafe cash. That's good at Cruising Coffee, a couple of one-hour passes to Mach 1 Adventure Park, and a pair of tickets to any regular season race at Skagit Speedway. Win that prize tomorrow morning. What game are they going to be playing at 7:40? 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

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He shall be losing control. You like the way I put that together. Coming up on November 1st at Climate Pledge Arena.

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Sad news today about the passing of Dolly Parton, an absolute icon. 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

0: Cafe 104.1, I'm Bill Davis. We have just flat run out of time to spend together here on the Midday Show. Scotty Van Driver coming up in just a few minutes. And a quick reminder again, around 4:30 or so during the Cafe Request Hour, if you're caller number 10, 360-676-5233, he's going to play your song and he's going to get you a gift card good at the Score Sports Bar and Grill, downtown Ferndale. Yeah, he's up next, Scotty Van Driver on Cafe.
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2: We're foundation first. 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So we may not be the cheapest company up front, but if we look at that over the life of the system, if we size that thing right, if we do our job, we know that over the course of that system, the additional cost of using Mars pays for itself.

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0: Cafe 104.1, celebrating 1,000 shows this week of Cafe This Morning with Dave Allen and Patrice. And if you've ever wondered how it all actually came together, check out the documentary at cafe.com.
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Cafe 104.1. I know that Woodland Park Zoo in Seattle is the one closest to us, but there's also Point Defiant Zoo in Tacoma. And if you've ever been there, you might have seen 5-year-old polar bear Larka, who is getting ready to leave. They have successfully matched him with a potential breeding partner. At least he didn't have to use any apps or anything like that. Here's Bruno Mars.

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1: 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After Western, Nathan already has a job lined up in the advertising industry thanks to winning those awards. Congratulations to Nathan Christner on his Addie Awards and this good news.
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1: So sad earlier today to hear that Dolly Parton has passed away at the age of 80. Not just an iconic singer, songwriter, and musician, but such an amazing humanitarian as well. I know that literacy was high up on her list of priorities. And to honor that, the Whatcom Humane Society is offering one free book per person through Saturday in the Park Manor Shopping Center. That's on Birchwood Avenue between Northwest and Meridian. 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

Cafe 104.1. I'm Scotty Van Driver. In the last full week of summer vacation for most, if not all, kids in the Pacific Northwest. And you ever feel like that last week? You're trying to squeeze a few last things in. We're doing that, spending last night and tonight at the KOA in Linden. Despite the smoke that we've got in the air today, I'm kind of glad we're doing it earlier in the week because we do have sunshine today, and high of 87, 75 tomorrow. Then we do turn a little bit with a pretty good chance for some rain Thursday, Friday, and even Saturday morning. Highs down to 70.

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1: Oh, no.
0: Whoops.
1: Oopsies.
2: I bought a terrible thesaurus yesterday.
1: Uh-oh.
2: Not only was it terrible, it was terrible. Terrible.
1: That's awesome.
2: No, it was terrible.
1: You guys know what happens when you touch Dwayne Johnson's butt?
0: No, what?
1: You hit rock bottom.
3: Dave, Alan, and Patrice.
1: Just like these jokes.
0: Yeah, we have. Yeah.
2: Dad jokes every Tuesday on Cafe.
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0: 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I'm Scotty Van Driver, sitting just this side of the Happy Hour Request Show, powered by the Score Sports Bar and Grill on Main Street in downtown Ferndale. 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And yes, I can already tell you, because I've already got requests for it, we are going to have Dolly Parton. We're going to play some of her music on the Happy Hour Request Show in honor of her passing today. And, you know, I've been thinking, normally when I hear a celebrity death, it doesn't hit me so hard. I think, you know, that's tragic, that's sad and all that. But, man, this one hurts today. I mean, Dolly Parton was such a nice person. I even looked up controversies about Dolly Parton, and the best I could find was that she wrote a diss track about a woman at the bank that was hitting on her new husband, and that she got inducted into the Rock and Roll Hall of Fame, which she initially said she didn't consider herself rock and roll, so she didn't want to do it. What did she do? She made a rock and roll record so that she could be inducted. Have you ever had a celebrity death really impact you? Facebook.com/Cafe104.1.
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1: 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Border-wise, the only wait is southbound at the truck crossing. It's 20 to 30 minutes there. Everything else, five or less, both ways at the Peace Arch, northbound truck, and both ways in Linden and Sumas. Still less some haze and smoke in the air as we creep up toward our expected high of 87. Tomorrow, we should see the wind shift, some less smoke, but fog in the morning, making way for sunshine with a high 75. A chance of rain Thursday afternoon with a high 72. Oak Harbor's checking in at 82 right now. Cedro Woolley has 84. It's 81 in Bellingham.
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1: 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It's been a sad day today. Dolly Parton passing away at the age of 80. And I have to admit, normally celebrity deaths, it's sad and all that, but this one has kind of hit me. She was such a great humanitarian, and her efforts for literacy and bringing people together and being inclusive. This one's going to hurt for a while. Michonne was in the Costco parking lot and says they just stopped and cried a little bit. Tyler in Bellingham had the same feeling about Paul Walker. That death hit Tyler hard. Lucille Ball and, of course, Dolly. Have you ever had a celebrity death really impact you? Facebook.com/Cafe104.1.
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0: Earlier today, we found out Dolly Parton passing away at the age of 80. And this is one of those celebrity deaths that seems to hit harder than most. And I think it's because not just was she an amazing entertainer and singer and songwriter, but such a good person and a humanitarian, always trying to lift others up, her work with literacy. And man, this one's going to hurt for a while. Lisa, I forgot about Betty White. So close to 100 years old when she passed away. And then Jennifer in Ferndale reminds us of Robin Williams and his story. Has there been a celebrity death that really hit you harder than the others? 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
5: 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The sky, not quite as clear as we'd like. We do have some smoke in the area, but hopefully that's going to move and transition out of here tomorrow. We'll see a foggy morning and a sunny afternoon with a high 75. Chance of rain on Thursday afternoon with a high 72. It's 79 right now in Blaine. Lake Stevens has 87. In Bellingham, it's 82. With time for one more song on today's Happy Hour Request Show, powered by The Score Sports Bar and Grill in Ferndale. Joe, you're in Arlington. A couple minutes ago, I was struggling to come up with the word like cool or groovy that would be used in the 70s. What do you have?
6: Hi, Scotty. For the 1970s, we taught our one-year-old in 75, 76 to say it right on.
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